0: From the CJ Radio Weather Center, here's the forecast for Verdon and Oak Lake. Tonight, mainly cloudy, 60% chance of showers early this evening. Wind, southwest, 60 kilometers per hour, gusting to 80, becoming west 40, gusting to 60 early this evening, then diminishing to 20 near midnight, low 13. Tuesday, a mix of sun and cloud. Wind west, 20 kilometers per hour, high 23. Humidex 27, UV index 6 or high. Tuesday night, partly cloudy, becoming cloudy after midnight, low 12. Wednesday sunny, high 27. Wednesday night clear, low 13. Thursday showers, high 23. Thursday night showers, low 15. Friday clearing, high 27. Friday night, cloudy periods with 30% chance of showers.
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0: From the CJ Radio Weather Center, here's the forecast for Verdon and Oak Lake. Tonight, mainly cloudy, 60% chance of showers early this evening. Wind, southwest, 60 kilometers per hour, gusting to 80, becoming west 40, gusting to 60 early this evening, then diminishing to 20 near midnight, low 13. Tuesday, a mix of sun and cloud. Wind west, 20 kilometers per hour, high 23. Humidex 27, UV index 6 or high. Tuesday night, partly cloudy, becoming cloudy after midnight, low 12. Wednesday, sunny, high 27. Wednesday night, clear, low 13. Thursday, showers, high 23. Thursday night, showers, low 15. Friday, clearing, high 27. Friday night, cloudy periods with 30% chance of showers.
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0: From the CJ Radio Weather Center, here's the forecast for Verdon and Oak Lake. Tonight, mainly cloudy, 60% chance of showers early this evening. Wind, southwest, 60 kilometers per hour, gusting to 80, becoming west 40, gusting to 60 early this evening, then diminishing to 20 near midnight, low 13. Tuesday, a mix of sun and cloud. Wind west, 20 kilometers per hour, high 23. Humidex 27, UV index 6 or high. Tuesday night, partly cloudy, becoming cloudy after midnight, low 12. Wednesday, sunny, high 27. Wednesday night, clear, low 13. Thursday, showers, high 23. Thursday night, showers, low 15. Friday, clearing, high 27. Friday night, cloudy periods with 30% chance of showers.
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0: From the CJ Radio Weather Center, here's the forecast for Verdon and Oak Lake. Tonight, mainly cloudy, 60% chance of showers early this evening. Wind, southwest, 60 kilometers per hour, gusting to 80, becoming west 40, gusting to 60 early this evening, then diminishing to 20 near midnight, low 13. Tuesday, a mix of sun and cloud. Wind west, 20 kilometers per hour, high 23. Humidex 27, UV index 6 or high. Tuesday night, partly cloudy, becoming cloudy after midnight, low 12. Wednesday sunny, high 27. Wednesday night clear, low 13. Thursday showers, high 23. Thursday night showers, low 15. Friday clearing, high 27. Friday night, cloudy periods with 30% chance of showers.
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0: From the CJ Radio Weather Center, here's the forecast for Verdon and Oak Lake. Tonight, mainly cloudy, 60% chance of showers early this evening. Wind, southwest, 60 kilometers per hour, gusting to 80, becoming west 40, gusting to 60 early this evening, then diminishing to 20 near midnight, low 13. Tuesday, a mix of sun and cloud. Wind west, 20 kilometers per hour, high 23. Humidex 27, UV index 6 or high. Tuesday night, partly cloudy, becoming cloudy after midnight, low 12. Wednesday sunny, high 27. Wednesday night clear, low 13. Thursday showers, high 23. Thursday night showers, low 15. Friday clearing, high 27. Friday night, cloudy periods with 30% chance of showers.
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0: From the CJ Radio Weather Center, here's the forecast for Verdon and Oak Lake. Tonight, mainly cloudy, 60% chance of showers early this evening. Wind, southwest, 60 kilometers per hour, gusting to 80, becoming west 40, gusting to 60 early this evening, then diminishing to 20 near midnight, low 13. Tuesday, a mix of sun and cloud. Wind west, 20 kilometers per hour, high 23. Humidex 27, UV index 6 or high. Tuesday night, partly cloudy, becoming cloudy after midnight, low 12. Wednesday, sunny, high 27. Wednesday night, clear, low 13. Thursday, showers, high 23. Thursday night, showers, low 15. Friday, clearing, high 27. Friday night, cloudy periods with 30% chance of showers.
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0: From the CJ Radio Weather Center, here's the forecast for Verdon and Oak Lake. Tonight, mainly cloudy, 60% chance of showers early this evening. Wind, southwest, 60 kilometers per hour, gusting to 80, becoming west 40, gusting to 60 early this evening, then diminishing to 20 near midnight, low 13. Tuesday, a mix of sun and cloud. Wind west, 20 kilometers per hour, high 23. Humidex 27, UV index 6 or high. Tuesday night, partly cloudy, becoming cloudy after midnight, low 12. Wednesday sunny, high 27. Wednesday night clear, low 13. Thursday showers, high 23. Thursday night showers, low 15. Friday clearing, high 27. Friday night, cloudy periods with 30% chance of showers.
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0: From the CJ Radio Weather Center, here's the forecast for Verdon and Oak Lake. Tonight, mainly cloudy, 60% chance of showers early this evening. Wind, southwest, 60 kilometers per hour, gusting to 80, becoming west 40, gusting to 60 early this evening, then diminishing to 20 near midnight, low 13. Tuesday, a mix of sun and cloud. Wind west, 20 kilometers per hour, high 23. Humidex 27, UV index 6 or high. Tuesday night, partly cloudy, becoming cloudy after midnight, low 12. Wednesday, sunny, high 27. Wednesday night, clear, low 13. Thursday, showers, high 23. Thursday night, showers, low 15. Friday, clearing, high 27. Friday night, cloudy periods with 30% chance of showers.
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0: From the CJ Radio Weather Center, here's the forecast for Verdon and Oak Lake. Tonight, mainly cloudy, 60% chance of showers early this evening. Wind, southwest, 60 kilometers per hour, gusting to 80, becoming west 40, gusting to 60 early this evening, then diminishing to 20 near midnight, low 13. Tuesday, a mix of sun and cloud. Wind west, 20 kilometers per hour, high 23. Humidex 27, UV index 6 or high. Tuesday night, partly cloudy, becoming cloudy after midnight, low 12. Wednesday, sunny, high 27. Wednesday night, clear, low 13. Thursday, showers, high 23. Thursday night, showers, low 15. Friday, clearing, high 27. Friday night, cloudy periods with 30% chance of showers.
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0: From the CJ Radio Weather Center, here's the forecast for Verdon and Oak Lake. Tonight, mainly cloudy, 60% chance of showers early this evening. Wind, southwest, 60 kilometers per hour, gusting to 80, becoming west 40, gusting to 60 early this evening, then diminishing to 20 near midnight, low 13. Tuesday, a mix of sun and cloud. Wind west, 20 kilometers per hour, high 23. Humidex 27, UV index 6 or high. Tuesday night, partly cloudy, becoming cloudy after midnight, low 12. Wednesday sunny, high 27. Wednesday night clear, low 13. Thursday showers, high 23. Thursday night showers, low 15. Friday clearing, high 27. Friday night, cloudy periods with 30% chance of showers.
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0: From the CJ Radio Weather Center, here's the forecast for Verdon and Oak Lake. Tonight, mainly cloudy, 60% chance of showers early this evening. Wind, southwest, 60 kilometers per hour, gusting to 80, becoming west 40, gusting to 60 early this evening, then diminishing to 20 near midnight, low 13. Tuesday, a mix of sun and cloud. Wind west, 20 kilometers per hour, high 23. Humidex 27, UV index 6 or high. Tuesday night, partly cloudy, becoming cloudy after midnight, low 12. Wednesday, sunny, high 27. Wednesday night, clear, low 13. Thursday, showers, high 23. Thursday night, showers, low 15. Friday, clearing, high 27. Friday night, cloudy periods with 30% chance of showers.
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0: From the CJ Radio Weather Center, here's the forecast for Verdon and Oak Lake. Tonight, mainly cloudy, 60% chance of showers early this evening. Wind, southwest, 60 kilometers per hour, gusting to 80, becoming west 40, gusting to 60 early this evening, then diminishing to 20 near midnight, low 13. Tuesday, a mix of sun and cloud. Wind west, 20 kilometers per hour, high 23. Humidex 27, UV index 6 or high. Tuesday night, partly cloudy, becoming cloudy after midnight, low 12. Wednesday, sunny, high 27. Wednesday night, clear, low 13. Thursday, showers, high 23. Thursday night, showers, low 15. Friday, clearing, high 27. Friday night, cloudy periods with 30% chance of showers.
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0: From the CJ Radio Weather Center, here's the forecast for Verdon and Oak Lake. Tonight, mainly cloudy, 60% chance of showers early this evening. Wind, southwest, 60 kilometers per hour, gusting to 80, becoming west 40, gusting to 60 early this evening, then diminishing to 20 near midnight, low 13. Tuesday, a mix of sun and cloud. Wind west, 20 kilometers per hour, high 23. Humidex 27, UV index 6 or high. Tuesday night, partly cloudy, becoming cloudy after midnight, low 12. Wednesday sunny, high 27. Wednesday night clear, low 13. Thursday showers, high 23. Thursday night showers, low 15. Friday clearing, high 27. Friday night, cloudy periods with 30% chance of showers.
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0: From the CJ Radio Weather Center, here's the forecast for Verdon and Oak Lake. Tonight, mainly cloudy, 60% chance of showers early this evening. Wind, southwest, 60 kilometers per hour, gusting to 80, becoming west 40, gusting to 60 early this evening, then diminishing to 20 near midnight, low 13. Tuesday, a mix of sun and cloud. Wind west, 20 kilometers per hour, high 23. Humidex 27, UV index 6 or high. Tuesday night, partly cloudy, becoming cloudy after midnight, low 12. Wednesday sunny, high 27. Wednesday night clear, low 13. Thursday showers, high 23. Thursday night showers, low 15. Friday clearing, high 27. Friday night, cloudy periods with 30% chance of showers.
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1: From the CJ Radio Weather Center, here's the forecast for Verdon and Oak Lake. Tonight, mainly cloudy, 60% chance of showers early this evening. Wind, southwest, 60 kilometers per hour, gusting to 80, becoming west 40, gusting to 60 early this evening, then diminishing to 20 near midnight, low 13. Tuesday, a mix of sun and cloud. Wind west, 20 kilometers per hour, high 23. Humidex 27, UV index 6 or high. Tuesday night, partly cloudy, becoming cloudy after midnight, low 12. Wednesday sunny, high 27. Wednesday night clear, low 13. Thursday showers, high 23. Thursday night showers, low 15. Friday clearing, high 27. Friday night, cloudy periods with 30% chance of showers.
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0: From the CJ Radio Weather Center, here's the forecast for Verdon and Oak Lake. Tonight, mainly cloudy, 60% chance of showers early this evening. Wind, southwest, 60 kilometers per hour, gusting to 80, becoming west 40, gusting to 60 early this evening, then diminishing to 20 near midnight, low 13. Tuesday, a mix of sun and cloud. Wind west, 20 kilometers per hour, high 23. Humidex 27, UV index 6 or high. Tuesday night, partly cloudy, becoming cloudy after midnight, low 12. Wednesday, sunny, high 27. Wednesday night, clear, low 13. Thursday, showers, high 23. Thursday night, showers, low 15. Friday, clearing, high 27. Friday night, cloudy periods with 30% chance of showers.
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1: From the CJ Radio Weather Center, here's the forecast for Verdon and Oak Lake. Tonight, mainly cloudy, 60% chance of showers early this evening. Wind, southwest, 60 kilometers per hour, gusting to 80, becoming west 40, gusting to 60 early this evening, then diminishing to 20 near midnight, low 13. Tuesday, a mix of sun and cloud. Wind west, 20 kilometers per hour, high 23. Humidex 27, UV index 6 or high. Tuesday night, partly cloudy, becoming cloudy after midnight, low 12. Wednesday sunny, high 27. Wednesday night clear, low 13. Thursday showers, high 23. Thursday night showers, low 15. Friday clearing, high 27. Friday night, cloudy periods with 30% chance of showers.
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0: From the CJ Radio Weather Center, here's the forecast for Verdon and Oak Lake. Tonight, mainly cloudy, 60% chance of showers early this evening. Wind, southwest, 60 kilometers per hour, gusting to 80, becoming west 40, gusting to 60 early this evening, then diminishing to 20 near midnight, low 13. Tuesday, a mix of sun and cloud. Wind west, 20 kilometers per hour, high 23. Humidex 27, UV index 6 or high. Tuesday night, partly cloudy, becoming cloudy after midnight, low 12. Wednesday, sunny, high 27. Wednesday night, clear, low 13. Thursday, showers, high 23. Thursday night, showers, low 15. Friday, clearing, high 27. Friday night, cloudy periods with 30% chance of showers.
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0: From the CJ Radio Weather Center, here's the forecast for Verdon and Oak Lake. Tonight, mainly cloudy, 60% chance of showers early this evening. Wind, southwest, 60 kilometers per hour, gusting to 80, becoming west 40, gusting to 60 early this evening, then diminishing to 20 near midnight, low 13. Tuesday, a mix of sun and cloud. Wind west, 20 kilometers per hour, high 23. Humidex 27, UV index 6 or high. Tuesday night, partly cloudy, becoming cloudy after midnight, low 12. Wednesday, sunny, high 27. Wednesday night, clear, low 13. Thursday, showers, high 23. Thursday night, showers, low 15. Friday, clearing, high 27. Friday night, cloudy periods with 30% chance of showers.
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0: From the CJ Radio Weather Center, here's the forecast for Verdon and Oak Lake. Today, a mix of sun and cloud, wind northwest, 20 kilometers per hour. High 24, humidex 28, UV index 6 or high. Tonight, partly cloudy, wind northwest 20 kilometers per hour, becoming light this evening. Low 10 Wednesday, a mix of sun and cloud, wind becoming southeast 20 kilometers per hour early in the afternoon. High 27, humidex 32, UV index 6 or high. Wednesday night, clear, low 12. Thursday, a mix of sun and cloud with 60% chance of showers. High 25. Thursday night, cloudy with 60% chance of showers. Low 15. Friday clearing, high 28. Friday night rain, low 16.
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0: From the CJ Radio Weather Center, here's the forecast for Verdon and Oak Lake. Today, a mix of sun and cloud, wind northwest, 20 kilometers per hour. High 24, humidex 28, UV index 6 or high. Tonight, partly cloudy, wind northwest 20 kilometers per hour, becoming light this evening. Low 10 Wednesday, a mix of sun and cloud, wind becoming southeast 20 kilometers per hour early in the afternoon. High 27, humidex 32, UV index 6 or high. Wednesday night, clear, low 12. Thursday, a mix of sun and cloud with 60% chance of showers. High 25. Thursday night, cloudy with 60% chance of showers. Low 15. Friday clearing, high 28. Friday night rain, low 16.
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1: Well, I pulled out of Pittsburgh, rolling down that eastern seaboard.

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1: From the national newsroom of CJ Radio, I'm Aiden Sparks. The Saskatchewan government has rejected the opposition NDP's call to recall the legislature over Canada's ongoing trade dispute with the United States. NDP House Leader Nicole Sarrauer says MLAs should return before the scheduled October 27th sitting to debate affordability measures and supports for workers and businesses affected by U.S. tariffs. The government dismissed the request, with Whip Brad Crasweller accusing the opposition of political stunts and offering no serious solutions. The NDP says other provinces in Ottawa are already moving on support programs. CBC Radio Canada says the Republican National Committee has revoked its media accreditation for the party's upcoming midterm convention in Dallas. CBC Public Affairs head Chuck Thompson says the broadcaster is reviewing the decision and hopes it will be reconsidered. The convention is scheduled for September 9th and 10th. The move comes as Canada-U.S. tensions have risen over trade disputes and political rhetoric, and after Republican lawmakers and Trump administration officials criticized CBC over a leaked internal memo about language used around the September 11th attacks. Prime Minister Mark Carney has met with business leaders from several major Canadian companies to discuss Canada's trade relationship with the United States. The Prime Minister's office says the meeting focused on recent developments, economic growth, and investment priorities, while giving industry leaders a chance to share their concerns. 23 companies were listed as attendees, including RBC, Enbridge, Bell Canada, Bombardier, CN Rail, Suncor, and Nutrien. The meeting comes as Carney named Dominic Barton as chair of Invest in Canada. Manitoba says Dauphin's flood-damaged hospital emergency department is on track to reopen on Labor Day, but some healthcare workers worry the plan is being rushed. The temporary ER will operate 24 hours a day on the main floor of Dauphin Regional Health Center, using temporary power and water, while restoration continues elsewhere. The hospital closed July 1st after major flooding forced more than 50 patients to be evacuated. The Manitoba Nurses Union says it has concerns about...
2: Hold up! Don't shift into drive just yet. We have to do our...
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6: The forecast for Swan River Dauphin, mix of sun and cloud today, high of 23, humidex 28. A UVNX of 6 or high, partly cloudy overnight, and a low of 12. Tomorrow, mix of sun and cloud, high of 25, humidex 31, a UVNX of 6 or high, clear overnight, a low of 12. Thursday, sunny, high of 26, low of 13. Friday, sunny, high of 27, low of 14. And Saturday, a high of 25. For Nipo Mendoza, a mix of sun and cloud today, high of 24, humidex 28, a UVNX of 6 or high, partly cloudy overnight, and a low of 10. Tomorrow, mix of sun and cloud, high of 27, humidex 32, a UVNX of 6 or high, clear overnight, low 14. Thursday showers, high of 23, low 15. Friday, mix of sun and cloud, high of 26, low 16. And Saturday, a high of 22. For Verdon Opaque, mix of sun and cloud today, high of 24, humidex 28, a UVNX of 6 or high, partly cloudy overnight and a low of 10. Tomorrow, mix of sun and cloud, high of 27, humidex 32, a UVNX of 6 or high, clear overnight and low of 12. Thursday, 60% chance of showers, high of 25, low of 15. 60% chance of showers overnight, low of 15. Friday, clearing, high of 28, low of 16. And Saturday, a high of 24. For Gimli Arbor, mix of sun and cloud today, high of 23. Humidex 28, a UV index of 6 or high. Partly cloudy overnight, a low of 12. Tomorrow, mix of sun and cloud, high of 24. Humidex 29, a UV index of 6 or high. Clear overnight, low of 13. Thursday showers, high of 27, low of 16. Friday clearing, high of 28, low of 17. And Saturday, a high of 26. And for extra hazy, cloudy today. There's a chance of showers or drizzle early this morning. Then a mix of sun and cloud. Fog patches dissipating this morning. High of 22, humidex 26, a UV index of 6 or high. A few clouds overnight and a low of 11. Tomorrow mainly sunny. High of 23, humidex 28, a UV index of 6 or high. Clear overnight and a low of 13. Thursday showers, high of 23, low of 15. Friday, sunny, high of 25, low of 15. And Saturday, a high of 23. take a look at temperatures in the listening area. Esther, hazy, sitting at 14 degrees. Gimli, Arbrick, Verdon, Oak Lake, 13. Ah, I see Nipaw, Minnedosa, you're at 14 as well. And Swan River is at 15 degrees.
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0: About 8 minutes after six, after five in Saskatchewan. Good morning.
1: Good morning.
0: How's everybody?
1: Great. Am I everybody?
0: Well, you're one of us. One of the everybody.
1: Mm-hmm.
0: One of a lot. Just starting off this morning, so not everybody will be up yet, but...
1: No.
0: No, that'll be good.
1: Mm-hmm.
0: On the show this morning, we'll start off with some fun stuff, I guess. Should we ban staring at your phone while walking across the street, like doing a crosswalk or something like that?
1: Oh.
0: That is the question. Plus, somebody's going to try it.
1: Oh.
0: Tell you what.
1: Going to try
0: banning
1: it. Oh, banning it. Okay.
0: Yes. I see lots of people walking doing that.
1: Mm-hmm.
0: It's very distracting.
1: I have a story about an island. An island that is in Canada that is appearing and disappearing in a body of water.
0: Oh, okay.
1: And this is not a joke.
0: No, okay, because I was thinking it's not the island of Dr. Moreau, is it?
1: Oh, goodness, no.
0: Do you know that movie?
1: No.
0: Oh.
1: I've heard of it.
0: Yes. What else we got going on here? Later on, we'll do a celebrity update. Somebody's in intensive care. Somebody that's getting a little older, is a little older.
1: Mm-hmm.
0: So we hope they're maybe out today or tomorrow, but it's possible. It's not possible. Who knows?
1: Mm.
0: Yeah. I'll tell you that.
1: In the 7 o'clock hour, we'll talk about the long weekend and what are available for folks in Manitoba that's being provided from the province.
0: Okay, and because we're starting a new month here, we've got some things in, well, that is for September, things in entertainment we can look forward to for the month of September.
1: And in the 6 o'clock hour, I'm going to let Mark know about a little story about RFK Jr. And and a raccoon.
0: Okay.
1: Mm-hmm.
0: More to that story, huh?
1: Yep.
0: Yikes.
1: can't make this stuff up.
0: No, because we knew something had happened, but then my question was, why?
1: Mm-hmm.
0: So we'll just leave it at that if you haven't heard that yet.
1: Mm-hmm.
0: You know, in the next 60 minutes, you will find out.
1: Yes.
0: Yeah. Oh, I guess we have to press that. There we go. I thought I pressed it. Start off with some music. It's Billy Ray Cyrus. I haven't heard him in a while.
1: No, I was just thinking that.
0: It's not Achy Breaky Heart, though.
1: No.
0: No. He's got a few other songs.

0: 13 minutes after 6, after 5 in Saskatchewan. So we'll start with RFK.
1: Mm-hmm.
0: He published a book called RFK Jr., The Fall and Rise. This was published back in April of this year. So within this book, he's got some diary entries.
1: And
0: one of the diary entries describes the... describes something he was involved in, RFK Jr. He stopped his car on a New York highway November in 2001. And that's neither here nor there. But it's a long time ago.
1: Yeah. So that makes it okay.
0: Well, no, but it what I was surprised at, like, so he's been in the limelight since, like, for a long time since this happened. So from the book entry, it says, I was standing in front of my parked car on I-684, cutting the penis out of a roadkill raccoon, thinking about how weird some of my family members have turned out to be. He added, my kids waited patiently in the car.
1: So
0: Isabel Vincent is the author of this new book, and told People, like, People magazine, that he took the raccoon's genitals so he could study them later. Apparently, he had a long fascination for animal bodies, especially those he finds dead, which he sometimes collects and studies.
1: That's strange. And that's a strange part to take. Why don't you just take the whole thing if you're going to study the whole

0: There's a quote of him saying,
1: "Why would you even put that in the book?" Or even,
0: "I'd pick up some of these dead seagulls for my skull collection."
1: Mm.
0: like it's just so bizarre for that to ever have happened. Never mind, have made it into a book.
1: Wow!
0: So there was a whole bunch of people, environmental groups, outraged over it.
1: The things. Can you imagine being his kid?
0: No, I like can't.
1: I learned some things about my dad after he died that I didn't know, but nothing like this. Like, yeah. I found some paperwork, and I found, like, I...
0: Yeah, paperwork.
1: Well...
0: Which also starts with a P.
1: He had some math done. Like, it was like algebra or something like that. He was scribbling out something.
0: Brilliant.
1: I'm thinking, huh? I didn't know Dad could add. Like, I knew he could, but that was...
0: Not like Einstein.
1: No. So, I don't know. Maybe he was an Einstein. I didn't really... I don't know.
0: Hmm.
1: I know he could measure, and so I'm horrible at measuring. But I bring that down to Trudeau, the first one.
0: Oh,
1: changing,
0: the whole
1: change of the... metric system and that. It just... Wow, when you come into the middle of that. But, yeah, but I know my dad had no, as far as I know.
0: Yes.
1: Well, I got to go through all the stuff after he died, and it's like, no raccoon penises.
0: Yeah, it's just so... Like, it's weird you stopped with your kids in the car. It's weird you would take it off of, like, I mean, scientists do experiments all the time. Mm-hmm. The whole story is bizarre.
1: No.
0: Anyway, you had said you hadn't heard the story, so I needed to make sure that I...
1: He also claimed once that he used a chainsaw to decapitate a whale carcass that washed on the shore near the home, I guess, their compound.
0: A chainsaw.
1: Yeah. It just, if he was a kid when he did that, wouldn't you be sending him off somewhere to have him...
0: For help?
1: Yes.
0: To have him assessed?
1: Mm-hmm.
0: I think so.
1: I think we should be doing that now, because it's getting worse.
0: I know. It's really weird.
1: Yeah.
0: Oh, goodness.
1: Anyway, if you think your parents are weird...
0: they're not. You ain't got nothing on RFK Jr.
1: Well, unless they do something like that, and I guess, you know... Most of us do live in the country,
0: yes.
1: Kind of, or in a little town that, you know.
0: Yeah, and there's some things that we would never do.
1: Mm-hmm. Or never tell. That's just odd.
0: It is.
1: And this is somebody famous yet.
0: I know.
1: Get a hobby or something. A different hobby.

0: 23 minutes after 6, after 5, as we wake up to a new month.
1: Mm-hmm.
0: Hopefully, you know it's a new month.
1: Welcome to September.
0: Yeah, I don't know, like if there was some bills that had to be paid last month. That
1: we are officially into the burrs.
0: Yes. Dolly Parton's estate is bringing Dolly Fest, the celebration of a lifetime, to Nashville and London next year.
1: Oh.
0: I guess it's going to be a music festival.
1: Neat.
0: Held on 2 consecutive weekends. I guess Dolly originally planned it as part of her 80th birthday celebration last year. She was set to host and perform, but had to take, you know, steps back due to health challenges, that kind of thing. Her longtime manager says the venue was booked and announced and was ready to go. Quote, what Dolly started, we will ensure is brought to life.
1: Aww. So
0: it's kind of nice.
1: It'll, very.
0: Mm-hmm. They're, yeah, they haven't really shared a whole lot of details like dates or ticket information or the lineup yet, but.
1: Neat.
0: Yeah.
1: And that's at her estate or at.
0: They're saying her estate.
1: Okay. Oh, is who's organizing?
0: Organizing it, yes.
1: Got it.
0: So we said it was going to be, I had a couple of places, or where was it again? Nashville and London.
1: Okay.
0: So neat. So if you want more Dolly, there'll be something, well, at least in her honor or something. I don't know what they're doing.
1: Mm-hmm.
0: Yeah. But I just thought, well, it's interesting. I see Barry Gibb is 80 today.
1: Barry Gibb?
0: Barry Gibb from the Bee Gees.
1: Oh.
0: Mm-hmm.
1: Oh, interesting.
0: We'll have to. Yeah, we got time. See what that's all about. Here's some of his songs.

0: These are all from a live concert they did.
1: Wow.
0: A while back. Barry's the big brother to Morris, Roblin, and Andy. Remember Andy Gibb?
1: No.
0: No, because he died. He was the youngest. Died, I don't know what year that was. I was trying to find some Andy Gibb that we would have had, but I'll have to get some later. Because he had a couple hits. He was, you know, it was almost like, you know, Donny Osmond moved away from the Osmonds or some of these guys that did stuff like that went on their own.
1: Mm-hmm.
0: So he was kind of on his own there. And
1: oh.
0: When they would do their concert, they'd kind of do a little tribute to him. They'd sing with him. And they had like a video in the background and it was all synced together. It was kind of neat.
1: Oh, I never had the opportunity to see that.
0: Yeah. I didn't see it live either. It was on a DVD of a concert or something. But, but anyway, what do we say he is? The last 80? One still alive. 80, yes. So.
1: Wow.
0: Yeah, that's kind of sad that everybody else has gone there.
1: It is.
0: Yeah. But he's still around for a bit. The only problem is now that he's 80, like a lot of people are kind of going by 80. Hopefully I didn't jinx it. I'm not superstitious, but...
1: No, a lot of people are far surpassing 80 as well.
0: Yes, but it's usually you women.
1: Oh. Yes. Ah.
0: That made me think of so many things.
1: Oh, did...
0: I was just thinking, like, you know, if I wanted to live a longer, could I just transition into a woman? And
1: wow.
0: Yeah.
1: Nope.
0: What do you mean, nope? If I did, you couldn't do anything about it.
1: No, that's true. No. I just don't know that it's going to help you live longer.
0: I don't know. What would be a good M name for Mark instead of Marky? Well, it'd still be... Of course, my voice would have to change.
1: Mindy is all that comes to mind.
0: Mindy. Ooh, like Mark and Mindy?
1: Like Mark and Mindy.
0: Oh, Mark and Mindy. It's a Mark and Mindy show. No, but it would be, no, but it would be, I'd be Mindy.
1: Right.
0: So it would be the Ainsley and Mindy show.
1: Yes.
0: Would I live longer?
1: I don't know.
0: Yeah. That'd be a reason to twitch.

The forecast for Swan River Dolphin, mix of sun and cloud today, high of 23, humidex 28, a UV index of 6 or high. Partly cloudy overnight, and a low of 12. Tomorrow, mix of sun and cloud, high of 25, humidex 31, a UV index of 6 or high. Clear overnight, and a low of 12. Thursday, sunny, high of 26, low of 13. Friday, sunny, high of 27, low of 14. And Saturday, a high of 25. For Nipo Minagosa, a mix of sun and cloud today, high of 24, humidex 28, a UV index of 6 or high. Partly cloudy overnight and a low of 10. Tomorrow, mix of sun and cloud, high of 27, humidex 32, a UV index of 6 or high. Clear overnight, low of 14. Thursday, showers, high of 23, low of 15. Friday, mix of sun and cloud, high of 26, low of 16. And Saturday, a high of 22. For Verdon Oak Lake, mix of sun and cloud today, high of 24, humidex 28, a UV index of 6 or high. Partly cloudy overnight and a low of 10. Tomorrow, mix of sun and cloud, high of 27, humidex 32, a UV index of 6 or high. Clear overnight and low of 12. Thursday, 60% chance of showers, high of 25, low of 15. 60% chance of showers overnight and a low of 15. Friday, clearing, high of 28, low of 16. And Saturday, a high of 24. For Gimli Arbor, mix of sun and cloud today, high of 23, humidex 28, a UV index of 6 or high. Partly cloudy overnight and a low of 12. Tomorrow, mix of sun and cloud, high of 24, humidex 29, a UV index of 6 or high. Clear overnight and low of 13. Thursday, showers, high of 27, low of 16. Friday, clearing, high of 28, low of 17. And Saturday, a high of 26. And for Esterhazy, cloudy today. There's a chance of showers or drizzle early this morning. Then a mix of sun and cloud. Fog patches dissipating this morning. High of 22, humidex 26, a UV index of 6 or high. Few clouds overnight and a low of 11. Tomorrow, mainly sunny. High of 23, humidex 28, a UV index of 6 or high. Clear overnight and a low of 13. Thursday, showers, high of 23, low of 15. Friday, sunny, high of 25, low of 15. And Saturday, a high of 23. The temperatures in the listening area, Esterhazy and Nipaw Minnedosa, you're tied to 14 degrees. Gimli Arbor, Verdon Oak Lake is at 13. And Swan River, so far, the hot spot in the listening area, 15 degrees.

0: 25 minutes to the top of the hour. I have a story about some metal detectorists.
1: Ooh. You know, Bill's got a couple metal detectors, huh?
0: Really?
1: Yeah.
0: Oh.
1: I've never played with his metal detectors.
0: Okay, that was my next question. Have you ever used one?
1: I think he's got a cheapie, and he's got a pretty good one. Oh. At least we hope he still has them.
0: Because they can go, like, I've never used one, but I talked to a couple people that had, and apparently you can spend a lot of money on them.
1: Oh, yes. Mm-hmm. But the more you spend, you know, there must be a point where, okay, any more money is
0: not digging to the center of the earth here.
1: No, but it's like anything else. Like, you can get junk and then the kind of work, and then if you get serious enough.
0: Like, you get what you pay for type of thing.
1: But I guess if you got the cheapie first and just to see what it's like, you could probably always sell it for something and get the better one, you know, if you got hooked on it. Yeah. And it would be like a harmless hobby, really.
0: Yeah, well, kind of. Just finding things.
1: Yes. Until you start going into other people's yards. And,
0: well.
1: You know, that might be.
0: Yeah. Maybe frowned upon.
1: Maybe you could get like a side gig working for Hydro or the phone company or something like that.
0: Doing locates.
1: Yeah.
0: Oh. That's funny.
1: Or you just start doing free locates for people. Well, I guess it's free anyway. But,
0: you're always thinking.
1: No, I'm just thinking. Yeah, I was like, wow, maybe you should get one.
0: I see opportunity. Then
1: I could use that bright orange spray
0: upside down paint.
1: Yeah, on lawns and stuff.
0: Yeah.
1: Cool. Can write that down.
0: I'm going to write down that we need to get you a can of that paint if that's the smile that it brings.
1: I've had the yellow paint.
0: Okay. Well, a pair of metal detectors. Detectorists found a treasure and got it back to the rightful owner.
1: Oh.
0: It was kind of a neat story, actually. And what they're saying is that's mostly what they go detecting for, is to reunite people with lost items. So this pair had Michael and Dylan. They were treasure hunting at the Great Sakandaga. Sakandaga Lake.
1: Whatever you call it, I will be fine
0: with. Wow.
1: What do I know?
0: When they found a Red Creek High School ring from the class of 1988. So they hear the beep, beep, beep, and flipped over a rock, and boom, they find this class ring.
1: Huh.
0: So Dylan posted photos of the ring on Facebook, hoping that they would find the owner, which sounds pretty cool. So 1988, 28 years ago, after some time went by without any leads, the men then contacted Red Creek High School, spoke with the secretary, who quickly identified the ring's owner. Her name was Kim, and she says she lost the ring during a day out on the lake with friends 28 years ago.
1: Wow.
0: She told them, "I will send you whatever money it costs to send me the ring back." And they wanted no part of that. They said, no, we just want to get the ring back to you.
1: That's
0: just being kind-hearted souls. Yep.
1: Aww.
0: The men said they enjoy being able to reunite people with their lost items and that they're glad they could get it back to her. And he says, I mean, that's what we do out here. Find rings, give them back, and anything else along the way is just a bonus. Oh. Isn't that nice?
1: It is.
0: I would be, I mean, class ring, that obviously mean something to someone, but there must be a moment where you could find some pretty cool treasures and you have to discern whether you're, you know, telling anybody what you found.
1: Yeah, I was just looking here. They started like about, I'm just looking on Amazon, $49 for a kid's one. It's kind of lime green. And then they go up from there, and it's, a lot of it's the display and then how big that detector thing is that's against the ground.
0: Okay.
1: Looks like they get kind of bigger and fancier looking. So they go like $49, and I've seen a better one for $139. Then they go like $218, $258. I think it's the most expensive one I've seen here so far.
0: Oh, that's a lot cheaper than I was imagining.
1: I think there's a lot better ones yet. Like, we're just talking,
0: Okay, if you were on like Detectors or Us or something.
1: Yeah, I wonder. Yeah, I'm sure these are just still. You know, wow, so $258. It's a 12-inch coil.
0: When I lived in Sylvan Lake in Alberta, there was a fellow that, like, every morning he would be out there detecting. I would imagine there'd be a lot of bottle caps. Well, even then, I mean, how many bottle caps do we have that are metal that we're popping off on the beach now. Like, mm-hmm. that used to be a thing. I would think, now that I'm talking it out, thinking it out through out loud, maybe you would have some pretty cool finds.
1: Yeah, I've... Ooh, some look a little fancier yet.
0: Now Mark's shopping.
1: Yeah. Oh, here's a better one. $520.
0: Oh.
1: Should probably get that one.
0: Okay.
1: It's a garnet. It's a brand that...
0: you got Bill's credit card there.
1: Oh,
0: right?
1: Wait a minute. We're up to... I found a $2,000 one. Oh, there you go. That's
0: okay.
1: A little bit.
0: Okay.
1: Free delivery.
0: That's kind of what I was picturing, was in the mm-hmm. thousands.
1: Yes. Wireless headphones. Got a whole bunch of...
0: Oh, wow.
1: What else is that? Wow. Yeah, didn't the boss say anything? That's why...
0: Anything work-related.
1: I don't have the credit card right now. Mm. I've had it at times, but darn.
0: Yeah.
1: I think the most I've spent was $5,000.
0: With the boss's credit card?
1: Well, kind of.
0: Oh.
1: We bought a motorhome.
0: Oh.
1: Somehow, we had this, it was kind of, we were both scheming. Station needs a motorhome.
0: Mm-hmm.
1: So we talked to accounting, and they thought it was a good idea, too. It's like,
0: awesome.
1: Wow, that never happens. Must have been a moment of weakness.
0: We were scheming.
1: Yeah, so maybe we should talk to them again.
0: That's funny. I'll have to talk to you about admitting to scheming.
1: Yes, it's like, but, you know, it's nice. It's been fun to have.
0: Yeah.
1: Yeah. But, again, it would be fairly harmless.
0: Yeah.
1: Thing. You just walk around and walking around anyway, right?
0: Totally.
1: Yeah.

0: That's Ella Langley and be her.
1: She wants to be.
0: She probably is her.
2: Who else could she be?
0: I don't know. About 14 minutes to the top of the hour. Let's make this seem more exciting than it really is.

0: It's one of those, what's up with that? It's another dumb criminal. He's from Florida.
1: You don't say.
0: Orange County, to be specific, stole a car. Deputies chased him. You know, so it's a big, let's try a pit maneuver, let's try whatever. So,
1: Maneuver.
0: Yeah, those are always fun. Or they come up with that grapple thing. It's like a net or whatever that grabs the wheel off the shoulder.
1: You were just telling me about that.
0: Those seem to be a really good idea. You don't see a whole lot of videos with them using it, so it must be expensive or still pretty new. But it stops them.
1: Neat.
0: Without wrecking a whole lot of stuff. He accidentally, well, they say they're chasing him. He accidentally drives into where the police is, like their parking lot. Guess he didn't know. Or maybe he did. Gets out of the car, jumps the fence, which basically on the other side of that fence is a pond on the property.
1: Wow.
0: So really not going too far.
1: Wow.
0: Sheriff's office says it's not that often that criminals take themselves to jail, but this one did. They say thanks to the coordinated efforts of the deputies and an aviation unit, which was, you know, must have had the chopper or something like that.
1: Oh, wow.
0: He was quickly located and taken into custody.
1: Wow.
0: They could just walk him right to his cell.
1: Yes. Whoa.
0: Well, that would save, you know, all the trying to get him into the vehicle and all that kind of stuff. And they got to put your seatbelt on.
1: Protect your head.
0: Yes. Or bang your head.
1: Yeah.
0: That would say be careful. Wow.
1: Wow. Uh-huh. Well, every once in a while, I guess the police get a gift.
0: Yes. Well, at least, you know, it doesn't sound like anybody was hurt. Other than whoever's car was stolen. They don't say what kind of car.
1: Oh, of course that's your focus.
0: Oh, I see him running. I was just wondering, show the car. Oh. It looks like a... Well, I thought I almost was like an Impala or something, but it could be a Volkswagen. It's hard to tell. It was a long shot from, you know, one of those cameras. I'd say it's an Impala.
1: That is so bizarre that he drove himself right to the... Mm-hmm. Like, what is that? The compound?
0: Yeah, or something. Yes, it looks like... Wow. Dumb.
1: Yep. Thank you, Florida. Mm-hmm. Once again.
0: Sometimes that helps if they're that dumb. You know, it's just a little easier for the police.
1: Oh, sure. I would assume so.
0: Mm-hmm. He's running to the pond. I don't... Tase him!
1: Oh.
0: Well, I don't think they use that enough. I've been watching quite a few of those, and those cops are way too patient. Like, I was watching this one. It was getting boring already. It must have been 15 minutes to get this person out of the car.
1: Oh, goodness.
0: And the guy kept asking, like, well, you know, you need a reason. Well, it's like... You drove through a stop sign, you didn't use your signal, and there was some other thing. There's three things. And so the person's like, yeah, but what did I do that was illegal? It's like, and I don't know how many times they told him, and they wanted him out of the car, and I was just, yes, he had a license, but he wasn't going to show them it.
1: Oh, man, there's a certain point where you just got to...
0: Smash the window, tase him, till he pees.
1: And, oh, what?
0: Huh?
1: Well, till he pees.
0: Well, it probably will pee right away.
1: Oh, my goodness.
0: They can have a stun or a pee mode. Like, it's just...
1: I don't think that is the official term.
0: No. Well, you'd have to, like, you know...
1: Stun and then pee mode. Yeah. You are never allowed to be in any position of authority.
0: I guess not. But can you imagine? It's like none of this. Like, we could get like two or three criminals caught quicker than...
1: Well, and they have these stun gloves now.
0: Oh, yes, we were talking about those too. So I'll see how those work later on. I haven't seen any videos of that yet, but
1: a lot more direct contact, it seems like.
0: But it just seems like a lot of times they're arguing with the police, and it just seems like why they've asked you to do something, just give them your license or whatever, get this over with. And they were explaining it because the guy's like, okay, are you going to handcuff me if I get out of the car? It's like, not if things go well. We just want you to get out. We're going to ask you a few questions.
1: And yes, I am lying just to get you out of the car.
0: Yeah, well, maybe.
1: Of course we're going to handcuff you.
0: They didn't, though, yet. But they're like, you know, if you give us your license, this is just going to be a ticket.
1: A routine stop.
0: And I was saying, yeah, but if you get out of the car and start, you know, hitting us or something like that.
1: Mm-hmm.
0: So just note to self. I'll obey. And if you have any questions, like you get to in court... that's where you get to dispute all this.
1: Right.
0: Because the guy says, I didn't do all these things you're saying.
1: Great.
0: It's like, that's your opinion.
1: Meet us in court.
0: Yeah.

0: So we're a few minutes approaching the top of the hour. Billie Eilish, her brother is Phineas.
1: Yes.
0: And they're quite close.
1: Mm-hmm.
0: He's helped her write and produce a lot of her music.
1: I heard he's getting married.
0: He got married.
1: Oh.
0: Just this past Saturday.
1: Okay.
0: Wow, you are really up with the times.
1: Well, that's all I know
0: about.
1: You're
0: cool.
1: Well,
0: you heard it here first, folks.
1: I love the music, though.
0: Cool.
1: Yes.
0: Yeah. Like his music?
1: Their music.
0: Their music.
1: Yes.
0: I agree.
1: I don't know. Is he on his own, too?
0: Well, he's done something.
1: Okay.
0: I'm not exactly sure.
1: Mm.
0: But Billie Eilish actually officiated their wedding.
1: Yes.
0: And it got me thinking, what does a person have to do to be a wedding aficionado? I don't know what the... are you an officer? Are you an officiator? Could you and I, marry people?
1: Wouldn't that be something?
0: Do we just have to take a course or something to be a designated... I would be interested to know that. That sounds like I can see you're looking it up.
1: Yes.
0: So Phineas got married with his longtime girlfriend. Her name's Claudia, in California, just this last Saturday. And so Phineas is 29 years old. And Billie Eilish is only 24.
1: Oh, okay.
0: So, and she's officiating weddings.
1: Yeah.
0: She performed the ceremony. She wore a sage green off-the-shoulder dress. There's a picture of them here. That's her officiating within the couple in front.
1: Nice.
0: Mm-hmm. Huh. They were outside. They did their nuptials outdoors. And apparently, Billie Eilish has always had a huge crush on Justin Bieber. He was there. She was quite...
1: Okay, now I think less of her.
0: Giddy about being able to do this with Justin Bieber in the...
1: Oh.
0: Isn't that bizarre?
1: It is bizarre.
0: I saw it on TV, actually. She attended somewhere he was... I don't remember where the concert was, but she was in the audience and just beside herself that she was at Justin Bieber's concert.
1: Wow,
0: and, like,
1: girl.
0: Haley was there.
1: Yeah.
0: There's no funny business or anything.
1: That's a youngin' for you, right?
0: What?
1: Well, she's so young, she's excited about Justin Bieber.
0: Oh.
1: Wow.
0: She's always had this crush.
1: Although, to her credit, Katy Perry is in love with Justin Trudeau.
0: True.
1: Which doesn't do anything for me either. But
0: no,
1: I guess it doesn't have to do anything for me, right?
0: No, it doesn't. Billie Eilish is a 10-time Grammy winner.
1: Yes,
0: that puts it in perspective when she's 24 years old. Now, she was also talking with the billionaires or whatever in New York within the last year. Remember? And she was telling everybody, why are you billionaires?
1: Like, yes.
0: Give away some money.
1: Some of it, yes.
0: Mm-hmm. I haven't heard bad things about Billie Eilish.
1: No, I haven't either. So.
0: Not that that's like a defining factor, because people make up things all the time.
1: I thought she had given away some money. Like, she doesn't have billions, but she was, trying to help out some good causes way back there.
0: Like $11 million is coming to mind. Like, she gave away a large amount.
1: But her point was, like, if you've got billions, you could.
0: Yeah, and like Elon Musk was in the audience and like the major players.
1: Although you might get some that are doing stuff, but just it's not in the limelight.
0: Mm-hmm.
1: Like you'd hope, and I would hope they are. But then I guess her point was, if you're giving enough away, you wouldn't be in the billions anymore.
0: Mm-hmm.
1: You'd maybe have a billion.
0: Right.
1: Yeah.
0: Yes.
1: They're going to probably say the same about us now. It's like, you guys, you've got Seacrest money.
0: Yeah, if you gave away some, then you wouldn't be 100 heirs.
1: Well, we're not saying we haven't done stuff like that.
0: That's right.
1: Yeah. So
0: we are 100 heirs.
1: Let's talk about somebody else that has, maybe $100. Dayton Sparks.
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3: From the national newsroom of CJ Radio, I'm Aiden Sparks. Alberta says nearly 400 specialist physicians have expressed interest in its new dual-practice healthcare system. The model will allow doctors to provide private services while also working in the public system, starting with elective surgeries such as hip and knee replacements. The legislation takes effect Tuesday, but the province says a formal application process still has to happen before any privately paid surgeries begin. The government says the first dual practice surgeries could happen later this fall. Critics argue the plan amounts to two-tier healthcare and could drain resources from the public system. A Winnipeg teacher has been reprimanded after accidentally liking a student's year-old social media post during a late-night scroll. Manitoba's teacher conduct commissioner found Jordan Nelson engaged in professional misconduct by using a school hockey team account to view student profiles without a legitimate educational or workplace purpose. The report says the student felt confused and uncomfortable. Nelson was placed on leave, removed from the team manager role, disciplined by the school division, and transferred to another school. His teaching certificate will remain in good standing if he completes further training on student-teacher boundaries. A Transcona man says he was lucky to be awake when a stranger smashed through his screen door and tried to force his way into his home early Sunday morning. The man says he yelled for help, then struck the intruder with a flashlight before the person ran away. Winnipeg police later found a naked man nearby, used a taser, and took him into custody. Police say the 42-year-old then showed signs of an agitated, chaotic event, became unresponsive, and later died in hospital. CBC Radio Canada says the Republican National Committee has revoked its media accreditation for the party's upcoming midterm convention in Dallas. CBC Public Affairs head Chuck Thompson says the broadcaster is reviewing the decision and hopes it will be reconsidered. The convention is scheduled for September 9th and 10th. The move comes as Canada-U.S. tensions have risen over trade disputes and political rhetoric, and after Republican lawmakers and Trump administration officials criticized CBC over a leaked internal memo about language used around the September 11th attacks. That's a look at news. Weather is next.
4: You know it's Rona week when the checkout sounds like this. You're gonna need a bigger cart. Don't miss out on Rona Week, August 27th to September 9th.
1: The synoptic overview, they're saying a few remnant showers will depart central and northern Manitoba through today as the upper low pulls off to the east. There remains a very light chance of the lightning strike, a lightning strike or two here, as some instability lingers in the wake of an upper low. Otherwise, seasonal weather across Saskatchewan and Manitoba for the next day or so. They're also saying that the eastern Pacific upper trough will move onshore, bringing unsettled conditions and returning to convective potential to Saskatchewan late Wednesday and into Thursday. The forecast for Swan River Dolphin, mix of sun and cloud today, high of 23, humidex 28, a UV index of 6 for high, partly cloudy overnight, and a low of 12. Tomorrow, mix of sun and cloud, high of 25, humidex 31, a UV index of 6 for high, clear overnight, and a low of 12. Thursday, sunny high of 26, low of 13. Friday, sunny high of 27, low of 14. And Saturday, a high of 25. For Nipo Mendoza, a mix of sun and cloud today, high of 24, humidex 28, a UV index of 6 or high. Partly cloudy overnight and a low of 10. Tomorrow, mix of sun and cloud, high of 27, humidex 32, a UV index of 6 or high, clear overnight, low of 14. Thursday, showers, high of 23, low of 15. Friday, mix of sun and cloud, high of 26, low of 16. And Saturday, a high of 22. For Verdun, Oakwick, mix of sun and cloud today, high of 24, humidex 28, a UV index of 6 or high, partly cloudy overnight and a low of 10. Tomorrow, mix of sun and cloud, high of 27, humidex 32, a UV index of 6 or high, clear overnight and low of 12. Thursday, 60% chance of showers, high of 25, low of 15. 60% chance of showers overnight and low of 15. Friday, clearing, high of 28, low of 16. And Saturday, a high of 24. For Gimli Arbor, mix of sun and cloud today, high of 23, humidex 28, a UV index of 6 or high, partly cloudy overnight and a low of 12. Tomorrow, mix of sun and cloud, high of 24, humidex 29, a UV index of 6 or high, clear overnight, low of 13. Thursday, showers, high of 27, low of 16. Friday, clearing, high of 28, low of 17. And Saturday, a high of 26. And for Esther Hazy, cloudy today. There's a chance of showers or drizzle early this morning. Then a mix of sun and cloud. Fog patches dissipating this morning. High of 22, humidex 26, a UV index of 6 or high. A few clouds overnight and low of 11. Tomorrow, mainly sunny. High of 23, humidex 28, a UV index of 6 or high. Clear overnight and low of 13. Thursday showers, high of 23, low of 15. Friday, sunny, high of 25, low of 15. and Saturday, a high of 23. Let's take a look at temperatures in the listening area. Esther Hazy and Nipawin-Idoso, you're tied at 13 degrees. Gimli-Arberg, you're at 14. Verdon Oaklake's at 12. And Swan River, the hot spot in the listening area today, at 15 degrees.
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1: Good morning.
0: It's Ainsley and Mark. Mm-hmm. You're listening to CJ Radio, of course, across the network, across all five stations. Nice to have you with us.
1: Mm-hmm.
0: I guess the Minnesota State Fair kicked off this week.
1: Oh.
0: They've got a 100-year-old Tilt-A-World.
1: Oh, yes.
0: Kind of neat. But, of course, we don't go to those fairs just for aging attractions, do we?
1: So, like, 100-year-old.
0: Mm-hmm.
1: And it's still working?
0: Guess so.
1: Hmm.
0: Why, what are you saying?
1: I was just
0: they
1: asking.
0: They must have some kind of inspectors checking out, making sure it's okay.
1: Oh, I'm sure. There's got to be maintenance and upgrades and things.
0: Sure hope so. Bearings have some grease in them and stuff like that.
1: Who doesn't need to grease their bearings?
0: That's right. But of course, it's, you know, maybe you go to some of those fairs and stuff like that, like you, the reason you go to a Walmart. For other sites.
1: Oh.
0: You know. Well, at this fair anyway, Dad's stuck lugging around an oversized stuffed SpongeBob.
1: Ah.
0: Those kind of things.
1: Mm-hmm.
0: The crying child holding a bag of dead goldfish.
1: Oh.
0: Ever
1: Yikes.
0: Seen that?
1: No, actually. No.
0: How about the guy trying to impress his date with the milk bottle knockdown?
1: Ah, yes.
0: Mm-hmm. Mm-hmm. Yeah, yeah. Mom licking her thumb to wipe off melted chocolate from her child's face.
1: Yeah.
0: Did you ever see the Saturday Night Live, I think it was, where they had mom spit in a bottle?
1: No. It's ringing a bell.
0: Ringing a bell, yeah.
1: Yeah,
0: there was something they you know, it was like a, it's actually a good idea, I think, you know, instead of having to spit every time, you just, spit was up. Because doesn't that always clean off just about anything?
1: Oh, it's so
0: you
1: gross.
0: Put that on a rag. How about the overweight person on a rascal scooter licking his corn dog as, you know, stick as he's driving?
1: Mm.
0: Or it could be her.
1: Corn dog stick.
0: Mm. This one I'm debating. Yeah, what the heck, it's early. The champion hog collar who sounds like he got his nuts caught in his zipper. Oh. Ever seen some of those kind of... We were somewhere the other day and I think somebody was... doing some moose calls or something like
1: oh,
0: that.
1: Oh, wow. Do you want to give me your impression of what those calls sounded like?
0: You're getting better at this. No.
1: Are I don't, you sure? I, well, because I think we would love to hear you do some moose calls.
0: I don't know what they sound like, honestly. Like if it was a chicken, you know, bawk, bawk, bawk, bawk, bawk, or something like that, right?
1: Oh, okay.
0: Okay, see?
1: Chicken's
0: so I,
1: pretty good.
0: Yeah, but
1: yeah, I'll give you 10 points for chicken.
0: I don't know what a moose would sound like. It's just not, it's out of my realm. Or deer, or elk, or like I don't know what they sound like.
1: Mm-hmm.
0: Completely different than I would think, I guess. But
1: very different.
0: I could do a cow. Moo. Or moo. Or
1: oh,
0: whatever they do.
1: Wow.
0: They do something, right? Wow.
1: Hmm.
0: Like a 3-year-old now, right?
1: Yes. Yeah.
0: Mm-hmm. What other sounds that 3-year-olds make?
1: Oh, goodness.
0: Hmm.
1: We'll have to get you to...
0: They make smells,
1: we'll
0: too.
1: We'll have to look up some new sounds.
0: Morning Show continues.
2: About where I come from, the way I see it. I brought my buddy, Mr. John Michael Montgomery, with me. He's going to play a little guitar, sing a little bit. I'm going to do a little something for y'all called Ride Through the Country. Let's go, John.

0: 18 minutes after 7, after 6 in Saskatchewan. So for folks that are going to be visiting Manitoba Provincial Parks over this coming long weekend, it's a Labor Day weekend, Monday's the holiday, in case you missed it. Manitobans can access all provincial parks for free over the weekend.
1: Well, okay. Manitoba, yes.
0: Manitoba. Vehicle permits will not be required from September 4th to 7th. Now, nightly camping fees, you still got to pay for the camping fees. And also the national parks still have fees. So this is specific to the provincial parks. Environment and Climate Change Minister Mike Moyes made the announcement yesterday. He said whether you're camping, hiking, paddling, spending time at the beach, or attending some sort of program, he wants to welcome everyone to make the most of the long weekend in Manitoba Provincial Parks. So that's nice. So no entry fees to provincial parks this weekend.
1: Okay.
0: So there's that tidbit.
1: It helps a little bit, doesn't it?
0: Mm-hmm.
1: Yeah.
0: Now, I also wanted to talk about the tornado that recently touched down. Did you hear about this?
1: Well, I've seen some pictures.
0: It sounds pretty freaky.
1: Yes. Anytime you're near a tornado or in a tornado or have a tornado touch your property or your home or your buildings.
0: Mm-hmm.
1: Yeah. Have you ever seen anything in real life yourself?
0: I've always been fascinated by tornadoes, but never lived through one. Oh. Not where it was right up on upon me, so to speak. Like in Windsor Park one time, the townhouses, the roofs were ripped off as a tornado went through. This is years ago, like maybe 30 or more.
1: Yeah.
0: But that's as close as I've ever come. What about you?
1: Just through southern Manitoba way back when I was about 14. We were on the way to what would be close that way. Stewartburn was where my grandparents were. And on the way there, I don't know how close we were to there, but there was a tornado that had gone through. And the house was gone, and the car was in the basement, and everything was everywhere.
0: Like, wow.
1: All their clothes and stuff like that. I'd never seen anything like that before.
0: Mm-hmm.
1: Yeah.
0: So this tornado went through Elkhorn.
1: Okay.
0: Small community. It's about 15 kilometers west of the Saskatchewan border. Happened at about 6:30 on Sunday. Folks received a report about the tornado through the RCMP, along with a whole bunch of tips on social media. The pictures are pretty, I don't want to say dramatic, I don't know, but they're shocking.
1: Mm-hmm.
0: Now, Pat Siemens, this is their barn. There's a picture of the barn that was damaged.
1: Yeah.
0: Like, that's a large barn that just looks like crinkled. She called it an emotional evening, said her hay shed was also destroyed, and she considers herself fortunate that her house and her animals came through unharmed. Like, thank goodness nobody was hurt during these events. She said she took her family to shelter in the basement as the store bared down on their home. She said, we saw a shelf coming, and I got everybody to go downstairs. It was here in seconds, and they all went down to the basement and hid, and it was really loud. I think that would be an added layer of being, like, just terrifying.
1: Yes.
0: I've gone down to the basement for fear.

0: in a storm before where it was really intense and lightning and like hail and like I've been in that situation where I didn't know what was going to happen, so I did go retreat to the basement, but then nothing happened. I can't imagine being in the basement and hearing a tornado, because they say a tornado sounds like a train if you hear it up close. So, you know, everything going on, your adrenaline's pumping, you're down to the basement because you're, and then this loud, oh, and like the family's with you. That just must have been so scary. She said it lasted about 10 to 15 minutes. That's a long time in that crisis situation before the family emerged to survey the damage. And yeah, lots of trees down. Here's another neighboring
1: Look at that. Oh,
0: property that they
1: man,
0: had to
1: just
0: move. There was
1: destroyed.
0: power lines snapped off, and they were still without power yesterday. But crews had just cleared a fallen tree, and of course that takes time as well. So yikes! Glad to hear that that everybody was okay. Now they're saying the storm dumped significant rainfall across several Manitoba communities as well. Kola received 80.5 millimeters, Minnetonas received 71.7, and Santa Clara received 71.6. Those are heavy rain. That's a heavy rain we got, which is still very freaky. I was speaking with a neighbor yesterday, and she was saying that lots of farmers were okay with the rain, like they were encouraging it. It was a good thing for them. I said, isn't it funny that it feels like taboo to even say, boy, we could really use some rain, like just from the flooding. It feels like that it's so soon. Do you know what I mean?
1: Yes,
0: It just feels weird to.
1: I guess we'd have to
0: But we do need rain. I mean, I'm a
1: add to the
0: grower.
1: point, it's like we need rain, but we only need like 5 millimeters or
0: Yeah,
1: something.
0: maybe be specific
1: Boy,
0: with
1: we
0: the
1: really could use
0: ask.
1: 5 millimeters of rain. There you go.
0: Yeah.
1: State, but we can't control the weather, so.
0: Nope.
1: Well, not as well as we think we are. I guess you can make rain, we just can't stop the rain
0: Like with a
1: yet.
0: dance?
1: No, I thought there was some kind of thing they could shoot into the air and make some kind of clouds or something that some kind of
0: Oh.
1: chemical or I don't know what they do.
0: Mm-hmm.
1: Yeah. Why, can you do the rain dance?
0: I have a dance.
1: Yeah. You didn't do that a few months ago, did you?
0: No, I didn't.
1: Okay.
0: No.
1: Just double checking because you went there, not me. So.
0: Mm-hmm. In the next half hour, I'm going to give everybody an update on Finn Diesel.
1: Okay.
0: It's not
1: Oh,
0: good.
1: no. Uh-oh. Were you cleaning that tank? Well, we'll get to that after that.

0: I know you're wondering what the heck the chickens have to do with a speed demon. Justin Bieber, right?
1: Yeah, he checking those chickens.
0: Yeah, I don't know what the song's about now. Vanity license plates, personalized license plates. Have you ever wanted one?
1: I have thought about it, but I couldn't really. I don't know that it would be something. That I would pay the extra money for it. I don't know if I would be able to think of something worth
0: well,
1: it.
0: Well, yeah, and then I've seen somewhere, I was like, I don't know what the heck you're trying to say with that license plate.
1: Mm.
0: Like, I've seen somewhere they've got their last name or something.
1: Mm-hmm. Or somebody, a nickname.
0: Yes, or something like that. Well, in Virginia, in the States there, I guess the Fourth Circuit Court there ruled in favor of a Virginia driver who had his license plate, his personalized plate, revoked or taken away from him.
1: Oh.
0: And he said that it was free speech. And this Fourth Circuit Court agreed.
1: Okay.
0: You know, because a lot of times the government's saying, you know, like, oh, you can't say bad things on your license plate, which I can kind of understand a little bit. But
1: oh, definitely.
0: Like,
1: there's got to be some sort of parameters.
0: But these guys are saying, no, that's free speech. That has nothing to do with the government. What did his license plate say?
1: Yeah.
0: It was letters. FTP and ATF. That's what it said.
1: FTP
0: and ATF. So it was F, the police, and the Bureau of Alcohol, Tobacco, Firearms, and Explosives.
1: Whoa, wow.
0: That's what it, and he wasn't saying that it was, that's not what he, like he's, that, yeah, that's what it means. The three-judge panel agreed, you know, that.
1: Wow.
0: Yeah.
1: That's really shocking.
0: Mm-hmm.
1: I mean, now in that same breath, when you were saying FTP and you were spewing out those letters, I had no reference point. I couldn't have been offended because I didn't even know what they meant.
0: Mm-hmm. They're saying common sense tells us the public is unlikely to perceive the government as the source of each of those hundreds of thousands of distinct messages.
1: Hmm.
0: Is it free speech? I don't know.
1: I don't know.
0: And I guess, you know, I guess maybe the same because the government's issued them, but in the old days, you could have bumper stickers on your bumpers. Not everybody puts the stickers on their glass.
1: Mm-hmm.
0: And some of the stuff can be pretty whatever.
1: Oh, yes.
0: Offensive.
1: Mm-hmm.
0: Can't do much about it.
1: There's still a whole bunch of stickers with our last prime minister referenced.
0: Yes. Mm-hmm.
1: With not a great, you know,
0: and
1: word.
0: I don't, and then some people, like, I don't know what's offensive, what's not offensive. We remember, was it in Nova Scotia a while back there, his last name was Grabber?
1: Right.
0: That was his last name. It's been their last name for hundreds of years.
1: Mm-hmm.
0: That's what he had on there. They took it away from him.
1: Mm-hmm.
0: There was one, I don't know if
1: which, that's bizarre to me because Grabber, that word,
0: yeah.
1: It doesn't.
0: Yeah.
1: It's nothing. It mm-hmm. doesn't really
0: well,
1: mean
0: not to
1: anything.
0: You, but somebody. There was one way back, too, I believe this was somewhere in Canada, where I don't know how the letters were put together because it was too many letters, but it was basically assimilate.
1: Oh, right.
0: And the guy was a Star Trek guy.
1: Mm-hmm.
0: So, you know, remember the Borg and that they were trying to assimilate you and that. So supposedly somebody else took offense to it. I believe it was, you know.
1: Different ethnicity or
0: yes.
1: something?
0: And they said they didn't want to be. You know, they were offended because they don't want to be assimilated into the white culture, I think it was.
1: Right.
0: If I understood it right.
1: Mm-hmm.
0: And again, it's like, I don't know. I can take anything. I can be offended by what Ainsley's wearing right now.
1: Mm-hmm.
0: I'm not, but you know what I mean? Like,
1: mm-hmm.
0: And when we grew up, yeah, there were some things that were offensive. You dealt with it. Like, I'm not saying we should be doing things that are offensive.
1: Right.
0: So I don't know. What do you think? Does it matter what...
1: Well, like I say, if it's not a, like, I don't think
0: then
1: that
0: who,
1: swears should be allowed
0: no.
1: on license plates. Like,
0: and here's the thing, too. So who, I imagine it's a panel of people that are coming up with that. But I know some people that probably would be offended with just about anything you put on your license plate.
1: Yeah, true.
0: You know what I'm saying?
1: Mm-hmm.
0: And then there's some people that would never be offended by it.
1: Regardless of what
0: yeah,
1: was on
0: and
1: there.
0: I'm not saying, I'm probably in the middle somewhere.
1: Yes.
0: But it's like,
1: yeah, I probably would be
0: whatever, that's, you know.
1: Mm-hmm.
0: Yeah, so it's just kind of interesting that some of the judges there are thinking it's okay. I don't know.
1: Hmm.
0: So FTP, ATF.
1: Yikes.
0: Oh. They're saying that it was it didn't meet the guidelines because it communicated vulgarity and encouraged violence. Only if you know what it means.
1: That's what I was getting at. Like, that's not offensive to me because I don't know what the letters will do now. But
0: I would probably think anytime there's an F in there somewhere, it probably means what you think it means. But
1: true.
0: I don't know. Anyway, we'll go on with the weather.
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0: The forecast for Swan River Dauphin, mix of sun and cloud today, high of 23, humidex 28, a UV index of 6 or high, partly cloudy overnight, and a low of 12. Tomorrow, mix of sun and cloud, high of 25, humidex 31, a UV index of 6 or high, clear overnight, and a low of 12. Thursday, sunny high of 26, low of 13. Friday, sunny high of 27, low of 14. And Saturday, a high of 25. For Nipo Mendoza, a mix of sun and cloud today, high of 24, humidex 28, a UV index of 6 or high, partly cloudy overnight, and a low of 10. Tomorrow, mix of sun and cloud, high of 27, humidex 32, a UV index of 6 or high, clear overnight, low of 14. Thursday, showers, high of 23, low of 15. Friday, mix of sun and cloud, high of 26, low of 16. And Saturday, a high of 22. For Verdon Oak Lake, mix of sun and cloud today, high of 24, humidex 28, a UV index of 6 or high, partly cloudy overnight, and a low of 10. Tomorrow, mix of sun and cloud, high of 27, humidex 32, a UV index of 6 or high, clear overnight and low of 12. Thursday, 60% chance of showers, high of 25, low of 15. 60% chance of showers overnight and low of 15. Friday, clearing, high of 28, low of 16. And Saturday, a high of 24. For Gimli Arbor, mix of sun and cloud today, high of 23, humidex 28, a UV index of 6 or high, partly cloudy overnight and a low of 12. Tomorrow, mix of sun and cloud, high of 24, humidex 29, a UV index of 6 or high, clear overnight, low of 13. Thursday, showers, high of 27, low of 16. Friday, clearing, high of 28, low of 17. And Saturday, a high of 26. And for Esterhazy, cloudy today. There's a chance of showers or drizzle early this morning. Then a mix of sun and cloud. Fog patches dissipating this morning. High of 22, humidex 26, a UV index of 6 or high. A few clouds overnight and low of 11. Tomorrow, mainly sunny. High of 23, humidex 28, a UV index of 6 or high. Clear overnight and low of 13. Thursday showers, high of 23, low of 15. Friday, sunny, high of 25, low of 15. And Saturday, a high of 23. But you probably say, Mark, what's the temperature here at home? Well, in our listening area, Esterhazy is at 13 degrees, so is Nipa Mendoza. Gimli Arbor is at 14. Verdon Oak Lake is at 12. And for some reason, Swan River is the hot spot. Not normally. They are at 15 degrees.

0: No brushes here. That was Luke Combs. See what I did there?
1: Yeah.
0: Manitoba says that work is on track to open a temporary dolphin emergency by Monday, Labor Day. The Manitoba government says work is on track to open the temporary emergency department, according to their self-imposed deadline. That was just what Premier Wobkanu had said there was by the 7th. It says the ER will operate out of the main floor of the Dauphin Regional Health Center using temporary power, water, and other services as repair work continues in other parts of the hospital. At first, so this is due because, of course, the flooding in early July took the hospital out, basically, and forced evacuation of a number of patients that time. The damage was extensive enough that some officials said it could take a year or more, I had heard, to get the regional health hub fully restored. Now, the government says a mobile CT unit will be operating on site within several weeks, so that sounds encouraging, while other services like dialysis and chemotherapy will continue to be offered by other hospitals in the region. They haven't provided, of course, an estimated timeline for the full repair of the health center. I would imagine, like, for folks in Dauphin, the thought of having an emergency services again would be very comforting.
1: Yes.
0: And yet, I've got some mixed messages, like, they're not sure if there's going to be beds available. So I'm not exactly sure how this is going to, if it's just going to be immediate, acute
1: And then ship emergency off somewhere? Service.
0: Yeah, I'm not sure how that will work.
1: Just trying to think, okay, so where would be the next closest thing? I just, according to my quick Google search here at St. Rose, which I don't know, it's got to be a half an hour away in Grandview.
0: Mm-hmm.
1: I don't know how far that is. That's got to be a half an hour away for sure, too.
0: It must.
1: So, I don't know, and those, I would imagine, are smaller facilities, too. So, yeah.
0: Mm-hmm.
1: You know?
0: Apparently, the Valley Municipalities had a meeting with Prairie Mountain Health yesterday, and there were some updates received on the hospital. So this is just in addition to what I had mentioned. No inpatient beds quite yet. The CT scanner should be operational by the end of the month. They did confirm that more services are being done at Swan River Hospital, despite challenges with support staff, which they're actively working on. And they confirmed that Swan River will soon be updated with an electronic patient record system. Now, I'm kind of surprised we wouldn't...
1: What are we doing? Are we just putting it on paper right now?
0: Well, that's what I was wondering. Like, we've had the electronic systems for, a long time, years, right?
1: Yes.
0: So I'm not sure what that update is about.
1: Like, we've had things called computers. I know they've had trouble with their printer, though.
0: Oh.
1: I was in there once to get some procedure or whatever looked at. So they want to print that little plastic label that goes around the little wristband.
0: Little wristband, yeah.
1: And the printer was acting up. They're like, oh, this happens all the time.
0: Oh, shoot.
1: That's what I remember them telling me anyway. So you just wait till we get this thing working again. I don't know how long. And I probably waited 15 or 20 minutes to... I'm thinking.
0: Get your wristband.
1: Yeah, and I'm thinking, like, if this happens, where's tech support or something?
0: Well, that's a pretty critical piece of the...
1: we did hear of a whole bunch of other things that weren't... Actually, I was visiting somebody there a week ago or something, and they were complaining about the TV again. And I think we've heard that a year ago or more.
0: The TV problem or the Wi-Fi problem?
1: This was TV, I believe.
0: Oh, okay.
1: I didn't try the Wi-Fi.
0: They were saying that with the electronic patient record system, improving Wi-Fi will help lead to Swan River becoming a stroke center. There were several questions asked about staffing and using the Swan Valley Health Facilities Foundation House for traveling nurses to fill shortages. We have to get some more information on exactly what the Swan Valley Health Facilities Foundation House is. I'm interested to learn some more information on that. So we'll see. This sounds promising. At least we've got something coming down the line as early as Monday. So at least there would be some immediate assistance. But without the inpatient beds, I'm not sure exactly how that'll function. But
1: I'm trying to think how many people live in Dauphin. Like 12,000 people, maybe?
0: Oh.
1: I don't know.
0: Good question.
1: My brain is thinking somewhere between 12 and 15. I'm thinking it was 12, but yeah. You know, so it's quite a bit bigger than Swan River at whatever we are, 3,700 people or some number like that.
0: Yep.
1: Plus surrounding area. So they got to get that thing going. I realized there was water and stuff laying in there, but just...
0: It's 2 months ago.
1: It seems like sometimes there's money for certain things.
0: Mm-hmm.
1: Why isn't there not money for quick health care?
0: Good question.
1: I could come up with some questions. You know?
0: Mm-hmm.
1: I know some people, you know, waiting for stuff, and it's like, why can't we just get that done? Like, what's the wait?
0: Mm-hmm.
1: You know, I'm put them on a list. Just do it.

0: thought we'd lighten it up a little bit.
1: Okay.
0: Because I got some heavy stories later. So how about what's happened today in history? Well, this isn't super light. The rest will be. 87 years ago, 1939, World War II began with Nazi Germany invading Poland.
2: Yeah.
0: It happened. 72 years ago, 1954, the classic Alfred Hitchcock thriller Rear Window was released.
1: Mm.
0: I was thinking, Rear Window, Rear Window. I've seen clips of this. It starred Jimmy Stewart. Jimmy Stewart, you know how is he?
1: Yes.
0: As a guy with a broken leg who sees a murder happen in the apartment across the courtyard from his window.
2: Ooh.
0: Ooh. And I don't think he can do anything about it because of his broken leg or something. I don't know.
1: Wow.
0: Yeah. Nobody would believe
1: Sounds
0: him
1: intense.
0: Or, isn't it? 45 years ago, 1981, Daryl Hall and John Oates released their Private Eyes album.
1: Mm.
0: Featured I Can't Go For That. No Can Do. Which I believe the song is actually about some kind of, they're having a problem with their record company.
1: Really?
0: Yes. It has nothing to do with love or anything like that. They were trying to work out a deal or something like that, and it just wasn't working out.
1: Hmm.
0: And they can't go for that. That was the title track anyway. Hmm. 42 years ago, 1984, Tina Turner's What's Love Got to Do With It hit number one. You want to do your impression?
1: What's love, cock-a-doo, cock-a-doo. That's what I used to sing as a little kid.
0: A little kid, yeah. No. 41 years ago, 1985, the wreck of the Titanic was found.
1: Oh, wow.
0: That was 73 years after it sank in the Atlantic Ocean. Hmm. There's all sorts of stories on how it actually was found.
2: Ugh.
0: 28 years ago, 1998, David Bowie, or Bowie, it's Bowie, come on, launched his online internet service provider, BowieNet.
1: BowieNet?
0: Yeah, I didn't know that. The service offered basic internet services and exclusive Bowie news and releases.
1: Oh, wow.
0: What news would there have been about him in 1988? It couldn't mean that much.
1: Oh, okay. I was like, waiting. I'm thinking, I don't know.
0: Thinking, I don't know, like an album comes out. Stuff like that.
1: Hmm.
0: 24 years ago, 2002, Sarah Michelle Gellar married Freddie Prinze Jr.
1: Hmm.
0: They're still married. 24 years.
1: Wow,
0: today.
1: Good for them.
0: Yeah. If you have a birthday today, you're probably celebrating with, well, you, I don't know if you're actually going to celebrate it with these people or not, but you could try. Gloria Estefan, 69.
1: Oh. Oh.
0: Really?
1: I thought she was older than that.
0: Really?
1: Mm-hmm.
0: I thought she was younger than that.
1: Interesting.
0: Her solo hits, Cuts Both Ways, Here We Are, Coming Out of the Dark. Her Miami Sound Machine hits, Conga, Bad
1: mm-hmm.
0: Boy, The Rhythm Is Gonna Get You.
1: Mm-hmm.
0: Might have to play some of that stuff Friday.
1: Mm-hmm.
0: Dr. Phil. What were you thinking, right? 76 today.
1: That's pretty good.
0: I'd have to try to go, what? Yeah, anyway. Darn. Because I heard a really funny thing. Somebody was pretending to be Dr. Phil. And they had all these stupid sayings, you know, like, that's as much as a horse's. And it went on and on. It was funny. Should have wrote it down. Next year. Barry Gibb is 80 today. The last BG standing.
1: Right.
0: Yeah. Some of their hits, You Should Be Dancing. How Can You Mend a Broken Heart? How Deep Is Your Love? More Than a Woman. Jive Talking. Staying Alive.
1: Mm.
0: Lily Tomlin, 87 today. That's Lily one ringy dingy, one ringy dingy, right?
1: Oh, yes.
0: One ringy dingy. I forget how she used to do that. Two ringy dingy. She'd pretend to be this A operator. She's also Dolly's pot smoking friend in 9 to 5.
1: Hmm.
0: I didn't know she smoked pot on the show. Conway Twitty would have had a birthday today. 1993, he passed away. Loretta Lynn's favorite duet partner.
1: Aw.
0: There was a song, You're the Reason Our Kids Are Ugly.
1: Oh, wow.
0: I don't remember that, but Boxcar Willie died 1999. Who else here? Yvonne DiCarlo died in 2007. Lily Munster on the Munsters.
1: Hmm.
0: The mom. Yeah. Today is National Forgiveness Day.
1: Wow.
0: That's good. I probably did something that somebody's going to complain about later.
1: We need a little bit of forgiveness.
0: A little bit? Maybe a lot of it?
1: Yeah.
0: About 6 minutes to the top of the hour. I hope you're enjoying your day.
1: Mm-hmm.
0: For the first day of September.
1: Yep. One of the burrs.
0: Mm-hmm.

0: That was Corey Hart with Mark and Ainsley on this Tuesday morning. So I've got some news about Finn Diesel? Yeah.
1: Your little fish that you had killed its predecessor by, I don't know what you did. Used bleach in the tank or something like that?
0: The bartender's keeper or whatever that
1: bartender's
0: cleaner.
1: Bartender's keeper.
0: That's what I, that's the unfortunate situation that happened with Swim Shady.
1: Does the
0: so
1: bottle
0: I got
1: have
0: Finn
1: like.
0: Finn Diesel to replace Swim. Mm.
1: So don't use anything with skull and bones.
0: No. And I didn't this time.
1: Okay.
0: I.
1: Overfed?
0: No.
1: Underfed?
0: No.
1: It didn't put water in its bowl?
0: That's the thing is, I had him, we had a good thing going. I would clean the tank on a regular, but not all the water. I've got the air stone. I have the filter plant, hiding tunnel thing. All I did new was get some new filters, which, I mean.
1: Are you supposed to soak them first before you put them in the tank to, like, and squeeze them out or something or drain whatever? I don't know.
0: Well, they're plastic. They've got, like, a plastic around the out. Like, it's not like something you would squeeze necessarily.
1: Not like a cotton ball or
0: so something. I did, when we started seeing Finn was struggling. He was like, he kind of was stopped eating and.
1: Oh man,
0: he wasn't being his normal fishy
1: self.
0: Well, you were
1: talking about him floating towards the top, but not floating upside down.
0: Yeah,
1: that should have been a sign.
0: He kept doing it, but then, so I said to my daughter, I said, I think we have to like
1: mouth to mouth resuscitation.
0: Well, I was thinking flush him. She's like, haven't you ever seen Flushed Away? Haven't you ever seen what happened?
1: That's what happened to Dory or something. I ended up film. Then it ends up being this huge monster thing that eats all the fish here.
0: So, so Finn is survived by his ride-or-die tank mate, Snaily. Mm-hmm.
1: Snaily, yeah.
0: So Snaily is still... Now I'm not exactly sure, because the Snaily was survived with the waste from Finn.
1: Yeah.
0: So I'm not sure. I don't know. I've got a real situation.
1: You're not getting another one, are you? I don't know.
0: I don't know that I can be trusted.
1: I don't know either. Like, the government will just let anybody have fish in a tank.
0: This is supposed to be the easiest thing to maintain. And where, I have all the filtration, all the stuff functioning. I've had fish in before in my life. I don't know.
1: So you say, but you're getting older, like starting to forget or something.
0: The like, dog and the cat are alive.
1: So far, and your daughter.
0: Yeah, and the daughter.
1: Note to you three, be careful. Do they need like one of those kind of poison tasters or whatever, like the king used to have or whatever? You know, and if they're okay, then you know, you can eat the food.
0: Anyway, a private flushing ceremony was held yesterday.
1: Oh.
0: Yeah.
1: Yeah.
0: So now everybody knows.
1: When you go to the fish place, wherever that is, do they ask at least questions? Have you ever had fish before?
0: Do you know what you're doing?
1: Do you know what you're doing?
0: Yeah, they don't. You know, they don't.
1: So it's their problem.
0: Well.
1: Well, maybe if you work for one of these kind of pet stores or something, maybe you should start asking.
0: I mean, I've had some great interactions with the people I've bought the fish from. They gave me all the information. I'm doing everything right. Like,
1: obviously not.
0: No, obviously not.
1: Anyway, I wish we had more time, but we've got a new news.
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3: From the national newsroom of CJ Radio, I'm Aiden Sparks. A Transcona man says he was lucky to be awake when a stranger smashed through his screen door and tried to force his way into his home early Sunday morning. The man says he yelled for help, then struck the intruder with a flashlight before the person ran away. Winnipeg police later found a naked man nearby, used a taser, and took him into custody. Police say the 42-year-old then showed signs of an agitated, chaotic event, became unresponsive, and later died in hospital. A tornado touched down near Elkhorn in southwestern Manitoba Sunday evening as strong thunderstorms moved through the region. Environment Canada says the system was caused by a frontal passage and also produced heavy rain across several communities. Another tornado was reported near Merrifield, Saskatchewan, with the severity of both still being investigated by the Northern Tornadoes Project. Forecasters are also watching for strong winds in southwestern Manitoba, including around Melita and Verdun. Environment Canada says Manitoba has now had 11 confirmed tornadoes this year, which is around average. Prime Minister Mark Carney has met with business leaders from several major Canadian companies to discuss Canada's trade relationship with the United States. The Prime Minister's office says the meeting focused on recent developments, economic growth, and investment priorities, while giving industry leaders a chance to share their concerns. 23 companies were listed as attendees, including RBC, Enbridge, Bell Canada, Bombardier, CN Rail, Suncor, and Nutrien. The meeting comes as Carney named Dominic Barton as chair of Invest in Canada. A Winnipeg teacher has been reprimanded after accidentally liking a student's year-old social media post during a late-night scroll. Manitoba's teacher conduct commissioner found Jordan Nelson engaged in professional misconduct by using a school hockey team account to view student profiles without a legitimate educational or workplace purpose. The report says the student felt confused and uncomfortable. Nelson was placed on leave, removed from the team manager role, disciplined by the school division, and transferred to another school. His teaching certificate will remain in good standing if he completes further training on student-teacher boundaries. That's a look at news. Weather is next.
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1: The forecast for Swan River Dauphin, mix of sun and cloud today, high of 23, humidex 28, a UVNX of 6 for high, partly cloudy overnight, and a low of 12. Tomorrow, mix of sun and cloud, high of 25, humidex 31, a UVNX of 6 for high, clear overnight, and a low of 12. Thursday, sunny high of 26, low of 13. Friday, sunny high of 27, low of 14. And Saturday, a high of 25. For Nipo Mendoza, a mix of sun and cloud today, high of 24, humidex 28, a UVNX of 6 for high. Partly cloudy overnight and a low of 10. Tomorrow, mix of sun and cloud, high of 27, humidex 32, a UV index of 6 or high, clear overnight and low of 14. Thursday, showers, high of 23, low of 15. Friday, mix of sun and cloud, high of 26, low of 16. And Saturday, a high of 22. For Verdon Oak Lake, mix of sun and cloud today, high of 24, humidex 28, a UV index of 6 or high. Partly cloudy overnight and a low of 10. Tomorrow, mix of sun and cloud, high of 27, humidex 32, a UV index of 6 or high, clear overnight, low of 12. Thursday, 60% chance of showers, high of 25, low of 15. 60% chance of showers overnight, low of 15. Friday, clearing, high of 28, low of 16. And Saturday, a high of 24. For Gimli Arbor, mix of sun and cloud today, high of 23, humidex 28, a UV index of 6 or high, partly cloudy overnight, a low of 12. Tomorrow, mix of sun and cloud, high of 24, humidex 29, a UV index of 6 or high, clear overnight, low of 13. Thursday, showers, high of 27, low of 16. Friday, clearing, high of 28, low of 17. And Saturday, a high of 26. And for Esterhazy, cloudy today. There's a chance of showers or drizzle early this morning. Then a mix of sun and cloud. Fog patches dissipating this morning. High of 22, humidex 26, a UV index of 6 or high. A few clouds overnight and a low of 11. Tomorrow, mainly sunny. High of 23, humidex 28, a UV index of 6 or high. Clear overnight and low of 13. Thursday showers, high of 23, low of 15. Friday, sunny, high of 25, low of 15. And Saturday, a high of 23. Temperatures in the listening area. Esterhazy, 13 degrees. Gimli Arbrick's at 15. Verdon Oak Lake, oh, you're at 13 as well. Nipua and Minnedosa, pretty excited about this, 14 degrees. And Swan River sitting at 16.
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1: Let's talk legal things.
2: Okay.
1: A lot of people have pet peeves about things, like when people are walking with their phones and they're looking at them and walking at the same time, not paying attention.
2: Like where? Just in the store?
1: Well, anywhere.
2: Okay.
1: This is particularly outside. Italy is considering an outlawing texting in crosswalks starting this October. They're proposing fines of about $90 U.S. if you're caught looking at your phone while walking across the crosswalk.
2: Oh,
1: so
2: wow.
1: So it's not just texting. It's like using the phone for anything. Unless there was an emergency. They're giving that exception, probably. But So it's not going to apply if you are using earphones and a hands-free device so that, you know, it's physically holding the phone and looking at it. What do you think?
2: Well, I guess I have questions. What sparked this new rule? Were they having incidents where people are getting hit at these crosswalks? Like,
1: they're not saying.
2: Generally, rules are born from unfortunate incidents, generally.
1: But have you seen people? I've seen people like cycling on a bicycle doing that.
2: On their phone?
1: Yeah.
2: Wow, that's talent.
1: It is.
2: Talent or something else, I guess.
1: I've seen people driving.
2: Oh, true.
1: Still a lot. Like, really
2: enough. People on their phones.
1: Enough. Like, you know, usually once every couple of days I'll run across somebody doing that, and that's...
2: Run across somebody?
1: Well, see them.
2: Yeah, it is bizarre. Yeah. We have all the education.
1: Actually, I saw somebody go through a red light yesterday morning.
2: Ooh.
1: Yeah. Not it was good. Like... quarter after five in the morning, but still, it's like you broke a law.
2: Oh.
1: Like the light wasn't going to be that long, red, you know, so, but they just went right through. They didn't even slow down.
2: Wow.
1: Yeah. Like it was a clear intersection where you could see what was going on, but I'm just thinking, what if a cop was sitting in the dark there?
2: Ooh, waiting.
1: I saw somebody else do something like that too, where they did like two or three things like, because it was early. I'm thinking, you always drive like this? Because one day you're going to get caught and you're going to be upset that the fine is so high or something.
2: Well, sometimes.
1: Yeah. Not that I'm like, you know, some kind of saint or something. Yes. I remember living in the city and getting a couple tickets, you know, when I was younger. And it's like, all of a sudden you're on your super best behavior.
2: Yes. Like hypothetically speaking, with school starting soon. And even just regardless of school starting, I mean, hypothetically speaking, if a person got a ticket for speeding in a school zone historically, hypothetically, that individual no longer speeds in school zones and is very hyper aware of the slowdown needed.
1: Yes.
2: Hypothetically.
1: Hypothetically.
2: Yeah.
1: There's a hypothetical person we're talking about.
2: That is right.
1: But
2: it's a friend of mine.
1: That's how we, speaking for a friend. How we learn sometimes by accident or as like you feel bad about it, but it's like, okay, you know, rolling to that stop sign and rolling through it or whatever else it might be. But,
2: the old rolled through.
1: Yeah, but back for this thing, they're saying the goal is to keep people's heads up and aware of their surroundings for everybody's safety.
2: Okay.
1: And again, you know, so you are crossing a crosswalk. Yeah, you have the right of way. Somebody could not be paying attention. Next thing you know, you're... dead. Well, I guess in that case. Or worse.
2: Goodness. What's worse?
1: Being paralyzed from the neck down in a hospital bed forever?
2: Okay, that's worse.
1: Yeah? We could go less worse. Let's bring it down a notch.
2: Okay.
1: What if you broke a couple legs?
2: Okay. Bring it down a notch or up.
1: You know, like, I mean, that wouldn't be good. Or, like, broke it enough that they have to, like, put pins or, you know... take some bones out and actually put rods or something. Like, something where you're going to really be... it's going to affect you forever.
2: I've actually had this deep set of sadness for people. When they just walk out.
1: Oh.
2: And they don't look left or right.
1: Yeah.
2: And I wonder deep in my heart, in the cockles of my heart,
1: if
2: they just don't care.
1: I think they think
2: they are actually just walking and go ahead and hit me.
1: Oh, yeah.
2: Because how can you not turn your head? How can you not look left or right before you walk out into the road? Like, we've been... are adults. These are not, you know...
1: So I wonder, are they non-drivers?
2: Oh.
1: because, you know, it just takes once or twice where, you know, when it's all happened to all of us,
2: mm-hmm.
1: where you thought you were really paying attention and then you pull out and then there's a car there and it's like,
2: ah.
1: I looked there, so the car must have been there, but I didn't see it, or mm-hmm. or you almost hit a person. Now you're, like you say, hyper aware of all these kind of things, whereas I think some of these people just figure they've just got the right of way, which you do.
2: It's the driver's responsibility to watch.
1: Yeah.
2: Okay.
1: I not normally confrontational, but I think I told this story a while back there where there was this couple walking across. It wasn't really, I don't know what they call these things in Swan River. They've got some things that, they've got white lines on the ground, but it doesn't say it's a crosswalk. It's just, it's a
2: walk. The designated walking area.
1: Yeah. Mm-hmm. And they did that exact thing you said. They did.

0: And I said, what if I ran over you and you died? Because that could, seriously.
1: Wow.
0: And I don't think you can sue me anyway because MPI won't allow you to.
1: Whoa.
0: Whoa, I just thought of that. You know what I mean, though? Like, that would
1: yes,
0: be, and I wouldn't want to hit them.
1: Of course not.
0: No, I was just thinking, like, you know, what if you have somebody that's not paying attention as much as Mark was,
1: mm-hmm.
0: and just, you know, didn't see you, and you walk right in front, like you say, didn't even look.
1: Yeah.
0: Yeah. So I'm imagining that's what they're hoping to do here, because...
1: To curb?
0: Mm-hmm. Because you should, even as a pedestrian, you should be watching what you're doing, making sure everybody stops. Mm-hmm. Don't we teach the kids that? Look both ways before you cross the street.
1: Well, and just self-preservation teaches us that.
0: If you've ever been in the hospital with a broken bone or something, like, I don't want to go through that again.
1: No.
0: Like, this one was self-inflicted, of course, but, you know. But,
1: yikes.
0: Yeah. And I've been in a couple of car accidents, too, and it's like, yeah, no, I don't want...
1: Mm-hmm.
0: You know, yeah, so... I've never been hit by a car, though, like this.
1: No, I haven't either.
0: Yeah, but have you ever seen somebody walking and they walk into, like, a light post or something like that?
1: No, but I would laugh.
0: Yeah.
1: I got to be honest.
0: I would, too.
1: I may point and laugh.
0: Yeah. Anyway.
1: And then I'd look at the people beside me and say, did you see what?
0: Anyway, that's what they're trying to do. They're also saying, too, how do you let all the tourists that will be there know about this?
1: But
0: I guess if you don't know the law, that doesn't... Ignorance is not...
1: No.
0: No. $90.

0: 22 minutes after 8, after 7 in Saskatchewan. So we have a story.
1: What kind of story is that?
0: It's a freaky.
1: Oh, okay. Now I understand.
0: That was my mysterious noise.
1: Ah.
0: There's an island that has been appearing and disappearing in BC, Canada.
1: Okay, you're calling. What is the definition of an island, I wonder? Like, how big would an island be? Size of a garbage can, or?
0: This mysterious island is estimated to cover an area of over 105,000 square feet.
1: Oh, okay. It's
0: okay. Decent-sized island.
1: I guess so.
0: It appeared in a BC reservoir before disappearing.
1: Mm.
0: Locals spotted the tree-covered island.
1: Oh,
0: in the Willitson Reservoir, north of Mackenzie, earlier this month. So, and I don't have the end of the result of this. This is what makes it boo-doo-doo-doo. BC Hydro spokesman Bob Gammer said he was initially skeptical of the reports, as photos can easily be faked with AI. So you would imagine, you know, they get some, people are saying there was an island and then it disappeared. Mm-hmm. Yeah, okay. You know.
1: Oh, yeah.
0: Insert word.
1: I'm looking at a picture.
0: It's certainly something we've not heard of before, he said. And with not very many people reporting it, it was difficult to locate. So officials were able to confirm the existence of the island by spotting it in satellite imagery from July 20th. Okay, you got a picture there.
1: Yeah, I'm going to call brown sugar on this one. But
0: well,
1: keep going, though.
0: They found it. Officials were able to confirm the existence of the island by spotting it in satellite imagery from the July 20th sighting.
1: Uh-huh.
0: The floating island, like I said, estimated to cover, well, more than 105,000 square feet, vanished from the satellite data by August 5th.
1: Huh. They're calling it a floating island.
0: We've been taking more updated snapshots, and we can't see the object anymore, so it's disappeared now.
1: Loch Ness Monster ate it.
0: They said it doesn't mean it's gone to the bottom of the reservoir. It may have returned to a more sheltered area along the shoreline. Gammer speculated the island likely formed over the course of several years. He said driftwood can accumulate along the shore, and plants and trees can then take root in the decomposing wood, creating a landmass atop the water.
1: Mm-hmm.
0: Okay, but we're talking about 105,000 square feet.
1: Yeah.
0: Is what I'm getting stuck on. Like, I understand, but he said the island likely broke free from the shore due to the rising water levels in the reservoir. And that's all we know.
1: Yeah, now I'm looking at a video of it. So, okay, it looks more like just...
0: It's a large
1: A bunch of trees
0: mass.
1: Stuck together that, like, huge.
0: Yeah, okay. But covered in trees. Like
1: yes.
0: To have it just disappear from satellite imagery.
1: See, when you said disappeared, I thought it went underwater, like the water, and then came up again or something. But
0: which is, I think, what one of the is it a hypothesis? But okay. It's just a bizarre. It's never been reported before, and 105,000 square feet is a lot of feet. It's 105,000.
1: Well, yes,
0: but it's not some little. You know, dinky landmass is what I'm saying. As
1: no,
0: far as landmasses go, that's a mass.
1: Well, you would know. It's like the size of your house.
0: Oh, yeah. Anyway, I guess we'll wait and hear what they say.
1: Where it went or...
0: how? I mean, somebody must be able to explain it with our technology and, like, what the dickens?
1: Mm. We need Relic from the Beachcombers. Maybe he would know.
0: Relic.
1: Remember him?
0: Such I love, like, the Beachcombers.

The forecast for Swan River Dolphin, mix of sun and cloud today, high of 23, humidex 28, a UV index of 6 or high, partly cloudy overnight, and a low of 12. Tomorrow, mix of sun and cloud, high of 25, humidex 31, a UV index of 6 or high, clear overnight, and a low of 12. Thursday, sunny high of 26, low of 13. Friday, sunny high of 27, low of 14. And Saturday, a high of 25. For Nipo Mendoza, a mix of sun and cloud today, high of 24, humidex 28, a UV index of 6 or high. Partly cloudy overnight and a low of 10. Tomorrow, mix of sun and cloud, high of 27, humidex 32, a UV index of 6 or high. Clear overnight, low of 14. Thursday, showers, high of 23, low of 15. Friday, mix of sun and cloud, high of 26, low of 16. And Saturday, a high of 22. For Verdon Oak Lake, mix of sun and cloud today, high of 24, humidex 28, a UV index of 6 or high. Partly cloudy overnight and a low of 10. Tomorrow, mix of sun and cloud, high of 27, humidex 32, a UV index of 6 or high. Clear overnight and low of 12. Thursday, 60% chance of showers, high of 25, low of 15. 60% chance of showers overnight and a low of 15. Friday, clearing, high of 28, low of 16. And Saturday, a high of 24. For Gimli Arbor, mix of sun and cloud today, high of 23, humidex 28, a UV index of 6 or high. Partly cloudy overnight and a low of 12. Tomorrow, mix of sun and cloud, high of 24, humidex 29, a UV index of 6 or high, clear overnight, low of 13. Thursday, showers, high of 27, low of 16. Friday, clearing, high of 28, low of 17. And Saturday, a high of 26. And for Esterhazy, cloudy today. There's a chance of showers or drizzle early this morning. Then a mix of sun and cloud. Fog patches dissipating this morning. High of 22, humidex 26, a UV index of 6 or high. A few clouds overnight and low of 11. Tomorrow, mainly sunny. High of 23, humidex 28, a UV index of 6 or high. Clear overnight and low of 13. Thursday showers, high of 23, low of 15. Friday, sunny, high of 25, low of 15. And Saturday, a high of 23. Temperatures in the listening area, Esterhazy, Verdon, Oak Lake, tied at 13 degrees. Gimli Arbor's at 15. Nipo Mendoza's at 14. And Swan River's at 16 degrees.

0: About 24 minutes to the top of the hour as we continue on the show. Mm-hmm. Nice to have you with us. So, another artist, not well.
1: Oh, no.
0: Lionel Richie.
1: Aw.
0: In hospital in intensive care right now in St. Louis after performing over the weekend.
1: Oh, shoot.
0: He checked himself in, they say, into a local hospital after a Saturday night performance. They're going to run some tests there. We're being told that, I guess, he's being cautious. Doctors are looking into possibilities of slight dehydration, but they're hoping he'll be discharged tomorrow.
1: 77 years old he is.
0: Yeah, actually, that should be today, as they're hoping he'll be. He asked his team to bring him a chair towards the end of the show there as he performed all night long so he could sit down and perform it. So obviously, it's something not going good there.
1: Aww.
0: Yeah. He was also rushed to the hospital in June after falling ill on stage.
1: Yikes.
0: So he told the crowd he felt dizzy and strange and cut the show short, I guess, before they got him there. But no other word.
1: We've got to be assured, like, as a performer, he would have waited till there he had no choice. He could not go on, right? Like,
0: yeah.
1: I would think with his experience and... Mm-hmm.
0: So, I was just looking at the picture of him.
1: Mm-hmm.
0: Completely different, going a different tangent here for a second. Look at his neck.
1: Yes.
0: What do you notice?
1: Well, it looks older than his face does.
0: Okay. Just as long as you notice that.
1: Okay.
0: Well, we were looking at some pictures last week or something, lad, and there was one gal and whatever, and her neck looked amazing. Like, usually
1: Sandra Bullock.
0: Oh, okay. Yes. It's like, because I don't think they can really do much with your neck.
1: Mm-hmm. Well, so, I mean, makeup, there's airbrushing.
0: Yes.
1: That can...
0: But, you know, and that's why you'll see sometimes... some of the gals will have scarves or something like that around there. But Sandra Bullock, yeah, her neck looked amazing.
1: Amazing. Amazing looking neck.
0: Yeah. We didn't say anything about the rest of her, but her neck looked
1: amazing. Her neck.
0: But anyway, Lionel's neck, he's like, he needs a scarf or something.
1: Oh.
0: Would he be okay with a scarf, do you think?
1: I think his hoodie is just fine as well.
0: He's got lots of good songs. And he was on, was it American Idol or something like that?
1: Thought he still was.
0: Yes. But, anyway, we haven't heard a song from him for a while. At least I haven't. So this is Dancing on the Ceiling, although I wouldn't suggest he do that right now.
1: No.
0: Yeah, we hope he gets better.

0: 842-742 in Saskatchewan. Do you like mint-flavored stuff?
1: Yes.
0: Oh, that was like, a quick yes.
1: So like those chocolate mint kind of things?
0: The patties?
1: Like, the patties, yeah, they're pretty good.
0: Mm, I like those patties. The after eats like, or whatever they're. The...
1: Well, they're just skimping on. I'd like it to be like twice as thick.
0: Oh, really?
1: Yeah. It's like
0: you don't just eat more of them?
1: Well, yes. But then they're in the little plastic jacket or whatever that is, too. It's like just make it thicker.
0: Yeah, then I wouldn't need as much evidence laying in front of me.
1: True.
0: That's what the plastic jacket is.
1: Or whatever it is.
0: It's like why I don't take a receipt when I leave the greenhouse. Why?
1: Well, yeah, you don't want anybody to know.
0: It's evidence.
1: Uh-huh.
0: M&M's is releasing a new limited edition flavor. I've actually got two food releases here.
1: Okay.
0: The new mint chocolate crunchy, mint crunchy cookie. M&M's Mint Crunchy Cookie is apparently being released exclusively at Walmart for September.
1: Not a sponsor.
0: Not a sponsor. But for those that like mint stuff, you know, sometimes I see, like I always look when I'm at the till, wherever I am, and, you know, what do they got new nowadays? It is astounding to me. The gum flavors, they remain relatively the same, but the chocolate bar, folks, I mean... A person had, like, I ask myself sometimes, like, how, the other time I read something, I think, that is brilliant. Who is coming up with these chocolate bar flavors, you know? I'm kind of surprised the mint hasn't made it out already, but.
1: I kind of got in a little bit of trouble the other day.
0: Oh, do tell.
1: I had the wife in my truck with me. Normally, she doesn't come in the truck.
0: Oh.
1: So, okay. I don't know what I was doing, but anyway, all of a sudden, she says, what is this?
0: Dun, dun, dun.
1: And I said, what is that? And she says, looks like a chocolate covered almond.
0: Oh.
1: Where did this come from? And I says, I don't know. Where did it come from? She says, it was on the floor. And then she pops it in her mouth.
0: Oh. Wow.
1: And no more was said. Thank goodness.
0: Oh. Well, that is interesting on a number of levels.
1: Well, yeah. So it's like, I may have bought some chocolate almonds and didn't bring them home.
0: Was it in the last couple of weeks?
1: Yes.
0: How old was this almond that she popped in her mouth?
1: Well, I don't know.
0: And now I can believe your truck is spick and span. So anybody that's thinking, ew, she ate a chocolate off the floor, like you have to understand how Mark looks after his vehicles.
1: No. It's pretty dirty right now. Oh.
0: But you know, I've got the nice Mrs. Mark got the nice of the doubt.
1: Got the nice floor mats in it, so you know it's got those little ridgy kind of things, so it probably wasn't touching a whole lot. And
0: okay,
1: I probably would have looked at it and blown it off, and just too
0: right.
1: Yeah, but I thought, oh my goodness! But then she must have like blew or something, saw something else.
0: Well, the chocolate covered almond itself just ping.
1: And it was
0: the
1: a
0: thought
1: nice
0: right out of her
1: big one too. Ooh. It's like, oh, like the ones that could be two almonds in there or something.
0: where is this from? I don't know. Where is that from?
1: So I like those two.
0: But
1: they never, it's almost like, I don't know. They just give you enough that you barely taste it and it's like, I need another.
0: Is part of the ploy. Yes, mm-hmm. I would agree
1: so
0: with you.
1: You get that little box or whatever, the fancy little box that looks like it should hold like some cards from some game or something, right?
0: Yes.
1: Yeah, see, I haven't had them in a while, but. And all these, then they all have their little thing they sit in, right?
0: Like mm-hmm, their little individual mm-hmm. package.
1: Yeah.
0: Mm-hmm.
1: It just...
0: Sticks or the squares. I like them both.
1: Just make me a glob of it. You know?
0: Like a toothpaste?
1: Well, I don't know.
0: Like just mint in a tube?
1: Patent pending.
0: Hey.
1: Yeah. I'd buy that.
0: Wow. Okay, well, good to know you like mint.
1: Okay. Oh, there was a point to this.
0: I have another one, though. Mountain Dew is putting out, this is also exclusive to Walmart.
1: Mint flavored?
0: New body wash. You can smell like Mountain Dew. And then it got me thinking, so I don't know if I'm that preferable to Mountain Dew myself.
1: Because I was telling my wife the story we had yesterday about the pheromone thing or whatever. Mm-hmm, and the guys, you know, are all sweaty and they're going the first date. And they can smell like Mountain Dew now?
0: They could smell like Mountain Dew instead of their own
1: bodily sweat.
0: Mm-hmm.
1: Because that's what that story was about.
0: Yes.
1: It was gross.
0: Yeah. It was gross.
1: But would that be something that would interest you? Like if some guy smelled like Mountain Dew?
0: Well, I mean, I would prefer it rather than like
1: stinky
0: stink.
1: Body. Yeah. Okay.
0: Yeah. But it did get me on a little track here. What about you get up in the morning, you get in the shower, you start washing with coffee smell?
1: Yeah.
0: I was like, I could get behind that. Mm-hmm. little hint of coffee.
1: Yeah, yeah.
0: Hey?
1: You heard it here first. So.
0: Yeah, thank you.
1: Yeah.
0: Anyway. Huh. I don't know that that'll actually go anywhere, but, you know, but I would like the smell of coffee in the morning.
1: Can't hurt.
0: Mm-hmm. Yeah. Anyway. Okay.
1: Yeah. We'll have to see.
0: New things.
1: Yeah. Mountain Dew, huh?
0: Mm-hmm.
1: The mint. I probably could smell like mint.
0: Mm.

0: about 8.5 minutes to the top of the hour. We're in September now. Labor Day next Monday, of course. A bunch of things to look forward to if you're into TV. You know, we're not opposed to you watching TV after the show.
1: Oh, no, of course.
0: You know, whenever.
1: Yeah, you're free to do what you like.
0: Yeah, after the show.
1: After, yeah.
0: Besides, I guess, football and all that kind of stuff. In theaters, Pixar's Cars, the original Cars.
1: Oh, yes.
0: Is returning to some big screens to celebrate its 20th anniversary.
1: Oh, wow, 20th.
0: 20th already.
1: Hmm.
0: Yeah. Practical Magic 2 comes out on the 11th.
1: Mm-hmm.
0: The latest Resident Evil reboot hits the theaters on the 18th.
1: I didn't see any of those.
0: No. And Brad Pitt's survival thriller Heart of the Beast will be out on the 25th.
1: Oh, I never heard about that one.
0: Oh, yeah.
1: Mm.
0: Brad Pitt, huh?
1: Interesting.
0: Mm, yeah. What else we got going on here? Lots of normal TV stuff. Dancing with the Stars. I haven't seen that in a long time.
1: Mm.
0: The Voice, Shark Tank, Survivor, The Amazing Race.
1: You haven't said one I'm waiting on.
0: Traitors, New Blood.
1: Matlock.
0: Matlock.
1: I don't know if there's going to be another season. That's with Kathy Bates.
0: Yes, yes. Oh,
1: yeah, there was three that have been out, and I'm hoping there's another one.
0: I don't see that here. They also say Real Housewives of New York and Salt Lake City.
1: Yeah. Hmm.
0: Secret Lives of Mormon Wives.
1: Wow.
0: Ever seen that?
1: Nope.
0: American Horror Story. Hmm. South Park, The Paper, The Simpsons.
1: Yes, still going.
0: Yeah, and SNL.
1: Hmm.
0: That's still going as well.
1: Mm-hmm.
0: Yeah.
1: I like SNL.
0: Mm. Also, some new things premiering. Lego Star Wars theme Mandalorian.
1: Oh.
0: That'll be on Disney. I don't know what else. Yeah, so that's some interesting things. You know, for
1: so
0: TV.
1: Of that list, what have you watched? What have you seen up till
0: lately,
1: now?
0: I don't know. My wife is a Survivor fan, so she'll be watching that. So I'll probably see a little bit of that. Amazing Race, too. I guess we'll see some of that. She likes that.
1: Because Amazing Race Canada is going on right now.
0: Oh, yeah.
1: I noticed.
0: Did you ever want to?
1: I haven't been following it closely or anything.
0: Did you ever want to be in that?
1: I think I would do reasonably well.
0: Mm, okay.
1: Reasonably.
0: If you
1: There'd
0: and I,
1: be a few things that would be major stumbling blocks for me.
0: If you and I went on there together as a team, how long would it take before you hated me?
1: I don't know. Probably not that long.
0: No. I was just going to say, that's why we're not going
1: to
0: do it.
1: Probably about the time we had to sit beside each other on the on a flight for good, who knows how long.
0: I wouldn't be good at that because I think I'd get ornery like some of them do. Like, I'm getting hungry. I'm tired.
1: Yeah.
0: Past my bedtime. You know? And especially sometimes couples, like a husband and wife or girlfriend, boyfriend, whatever.
1: Mm-hmm.
0: Sometimes you see them getting just under there. And
1: oh,
0: it's like,
1: yes.
0: But that's real life. Like, I don't know why they all don't get like that.
1: I agree.
0: Yeah.
1: Mm-hmm.
0: But,
1: yeah, well, spending that much time with somebody that.
0: Duh.
1: Yeah.
0: That's why Ainsley and I are still friends, because we just spend the 3.5 hours.
1: And scene.
0: Scene, yes. You have a good day. I have a good
1: day.
0: Yeah.
1: Bye.
0: But that's not for a little bit yet.

0: 3 minutes to the top of the hour. So, interesting little tidbit. So, somebody's having a dinner party.
1: Mm-hmm.
0: She invited six people.
1: Uh-huh.
0: And it was supposed to be to this private dinner party. And she got six beef tenderloins, six lobster tails, and proceeded to make this super nice dinner.
1: Mm-hmm.
0: One of the individuals that showed up brought a plus one.
1: Oh.
0: Unexpected. Yes, that was her reaction.
1: Oh. Oh.
0: She didn't have enough food.
1: They can share.
0: She got six. Oh, okay.
1: They can share.
0: So she decided to pop a frozen meal in for that person.
1: Oh.
0: And just serve them a frozen dinner from the freezer.
1: Oh.
0: What do you think about that? Because there's a few sides to this story.
1: Yes, I probably would have ate the frozen meal myself as the host. But,
0: ooh.
1: But you know, the only problem is I'm not enjoying what everybody else is enjoying.
0: Yes,
1: I don't know.
0: Spent the money because it's expensive.
1: Yes.
0: Because
1: yes.
0: There was the thought like, okay, well, because where I come from, we would always have extra. If I'm making spaghetti, I'm not making it for four people. I'm usually making it for an army.
1: Yes.
0: And there happens to be four people. Uh-huh. And then we've got spaghetti for a week, right?
1: Yes, that's what we normally would do.
0: That is a fairly cheap meal as compared to tenderloin and lobster. Would I be buying extra? What if you drop one on the floor?
1: Mm-hmm.
0: I don't know.
1: Are they still alive?
0: Well, the lobsters, I guess, would be before they were cooked.
1: Oh, okay.
0: Wow, that took a turn.
1: It did.
0: But then he was like, okay, would you be clear and say, you know, do not bring somebody? This is just, you know, was that the error? Or, and also in this day and age, how hard would it be to get a meal locally cooked and bring something in even for...
1: Yeah.
0: I don't know. It was an interesting situation. But I thought, well, I wonder what Mark would do.
1: As a host, wouldn't you know that said person probably, like, I don't know, like, I imagine if we invited you over, I'd imagine your daughter's coming. Or I would say, you know, you and your daughter.
0: Go ahead and bring.
1: And why not? Because
0: mm-hmm.
1: she's part of your family. So I'm just thinking, like, what is going on here?
0: But on the flip side, if you invited me for dinner and I wanted to bring my daughter, I'd say, hey, do you mind if I bring,
1: sure,
0: if my daughter comes along?
1: Yeah.
0: And but that conversation would happen.
1: So I'm just wondering, like, maybe these weren't as good of friends as
0: perhaps
1: you would think.
0: Mm-hmm.
1: Because it's almost like me bringing my little dog along too. If somebody said come over for coffee or something, like, it's like, well, can I bring my little dog? And do you really? If you say yes, it's like you're not just saying yes because you're being extra nice, but you really don't want that little brat in your yard, or you know what I mean?
0: Right.
1: Yeah.
0: It seemed to me that the frozen dinner thing was kind of a slight on that. It was kind of like the last option that could have been.
1: Yeah, I don't know. What's,
0: yeah.
1: Yeah, it seems a little odd.
0: Mm-hmm.
1: But I don't know how else you could deal with it.
0: Well, like I say, order
1: they could share.
0: In. Yeah, or they could share.
1: You guys can share. I'm sorry we don't have anything else. Unless you would like something. I can make you some eggs.
0: Oh.
1: Spaghetti. There's some KD there. You can make your own.
0: Oh. Wow.
1: News is next.
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3: From the national newsroom of CJ Radio, I'm Aiden Sparks. Prairie grain is set to ship out of the port of Churchill this week for the first time since 2020. About 30,000 tons of Canadian durum wheat from Saskatchewan-based AGT Foods is being loaded at the northern Manitoba port for customers in Europe. Officials gathered Monday to mark the milestone, with Federal Northern and Arctic Affairs Minister Rebecca Chartrand calling it an example of governments working together. The port and Hudson Bay Railway are now owned by One North, a partnership of 29 First Nations and 12 Northern communities, and operated by Arctic Gateway Group. Swan River RCMP have charged six people after a drug trafficking investigation led to searches at a property on 7th Avenue South. Police say officers seized about 45 grams of powder cocaine, drug packaging materials, scales, nearly $1,600 in cash, and three replica handguns. The arrests happened August 28th with help from several RCMP units and police dog services. Carlos Lapica of Swan River and Wayne Cook of Sapotawea Cree Nation were remanded in custody, while four others were released on undertakings. A tornado touched down near Elkhorn in southwestern Manitoba Sunday evening as strong thunderstorms moved through the region. Environment Canada says the system was caused by a frontal passage and also produced heavy rain across several communities. Another tornado was reported near Merrifield, Saskatchewan, with the severity of both still being investigated by the Northern Tornadoes Project. Forecasters are also watching for strong winds in southwestern Manitoba, including around Melita and Verdun. Environment Canada says Manitoba has now had 11 confirmed tornadoes this year, which is around average. The Saskatchewan government has rejected the opposition NDP's call to recall the legislature over Canada's ongoing trade dispute with the United States. NDP House Leader Nicole Serrauer says MLAs should return before the scheduled October 27th sitting to debate affordability measures and supports for workers and businesses affected by U.S. tariffs. The government dismissed the request, with Whip Brad Crasweller accusing the opposition of political stunts and offering no serious solutions. The NDP says other provinces in Ottawa are already moving on support programs. That's a look at news. Weather is next.
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1: The forecast for Swan River Dauphin, mix of sun and cloud today, high of 23, humid X 28, a UV index of 6 or high, partly cloudy overnight, and a low of 12. Tomorrow, mix of sun and cloud, high of 25, humid X 31, a UV index of 6 or high, clear overnight, and a low of 12. Thursday, sunny high of 26, low of 13. Friday, sunny high of 27, low of 14. And Saturday, a high of 25. For Nipo Mendoza, a mix of sun and cloud today, high of 24, humid X 28, a UV index of 6 or high, partly cloudy overnight, and a low of 10. Tomorrow, mix of sun and cloud, high of 27, humid X 32, a UV index of 6 or high, clear overnight, low of 14. Thursday, showers, high of 23, low of 15. Friday, mix of sun and cloud, high of 26, low of 16. And Saturday, a high of 22. For Verdun, Oak Lake, mix of sun and cloud today, high of 24, humid X 28, a UV index of 6 or high, partly cloudy overnight, and a low of 10. Tomorrow, mix of sun and cloud, high of 27, humid X 32, a UV index of 6 or high, clear overnight, a low of 12. Thursday, 60% chance of showers, high of 25, low of 15. 60% chance of showers overnight, and a low of 15. Friday, clearing, high of 28, low of 16. And Saturday, a high of 24. For Gimli Arbor, mix of sun and cloud today, high of 23, humid X 28, a UV index of 6 or high, partly cloudy overnight, and a low of 12. Tomorrow, mix of sun and cloud, high of 24, humid X 29, a UV index of 6 or high, clear overnight, low of 13. Thursday, showers, high of 27, low of 16. Friday, clearing, high of 28, low of 17. And Saturday, a high of 26. And for extra hazy, cloudy today, there's a chance of showers or drizzle early this morning, then a mix of sun and cloud. Fog patches dissipating this morning, high of 22, humid X 26, a UV index of 6 or high, few clouds overnight, and low of 11. Tomorrow, mainly sunny, high of 23, humid X 28, a UV index of 6 or high, clear overnight, and low of 13. Thursday, showers, high of 23, low of 15. Friday, sunny, high of 25, low of 15. And Saturday, a high of 23. Let's take a look at temperatures in the listening area. Esterhazy, 14 degrees. Gimli, Ann Arbor, plus Swan River, you're tied at 17 degrees. Verdun, Oak Lake, Nipo, Mendoza, tied at 15 degrees.
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2: random facts.
3: Let's do some random facts. For the first day of September, if you sketch out all the DNA in your body, it would reach from the moon and back around 150,000 times.
2: Whoa.
3: Can you fathom that?
2: Not really.
3: No. I was having a hard enough time just figuring the moon and back.
2: Mm-hmm.
3: 150,000 times. This is interesting. Marvel Comics saved a ton of money by arguing in court that the X-Men characters are mutants, not humans.
2: Okay.
3: Importing toys based on human beings means paying tax rate of almost double the rate of importing non-human toys.
2: Oh, my goodness.
3: So, isn't that interesting? Just that's the big double is double, right?
2: It sure is.
3: Yes. Nirvana smells like Teen Spirit. Managed to hit number 14 on the Billboard charts for hot dance club songs in 1992.
2: Mm-hmm.
3: And it's illegal to import dark-colored cars into the country of Turkmenistan. White is considered a lucky color there, so the government only wants people to drive light-colored cars.
2: Hmm. That's odd.
3: It is. So what was the best one you... You're going
2: to
3: take
2: I was trying to figure out if there was four or five there.
3: Oh. You know how you know if it was four or five?
2: How?
3: When you hear this.
4: This has been today's edition of...
1: One, two, three, four, five.
2: Random
1: facts.
3: That's so random.

0: 14 minutes after 9, after 8 in Saskatchewan. So talking about these tariffs and Canada's counter tariffs that are expected to raise some prices, that starts next week, next Tuesday, September the 8th, I believe.
1: Oh, boy.
0: So there, some folks are asking, like, should we be stocking up on anything or buying things ahead of the tariff?
1: And I'm thinking, like, how much stocking up can you stock up?
0: Mm-hmm.
1: And what would you stock up on?
0: They asked Ian Lee. He's an associate professor at Carleton University's Sprott School of Business in Ottawa. Mm-hmm. He said if somebody's planning on buying the item anyways, they should probably buy them before September 8th.
1: Mm.
0: So, for example, because I was thinking, okay, what does this entail? Which I don't have a full list of the deets, but...
1: Yeah, well, and it depends, like, from person to person. Your needs may vary, is that the word?
0: Mm-hmm.
1: Like, there might be some stuff we'll all need, but...
0: So, if your fridge breaks down or your washing machine breaks down and you have to replace it, it's going to cost a lot more after September 8th.
1: Huh.
0: Now, that got me thinking right away, hot water tank.
1: Although,
0: I'm going to need a hot water tank.
1: Yes. Although you'd hope that, you know, businesses, if you've already pre-bought a bunch of them, you'd keep the price maybe the same.
0: Maybe.
1: Maybe.
0: I don't know.
1: Until the new stock comes in.
0: That's what I thought initially, but I'm not sure.
1: And if the other guys raise their prices, maybe it's a good time to advertise, hey, oh, we've got cheap prices, still prices haven't gone up yet.
0: Oh, maybe. Oh, good thinking.
1: See Mark for details.
0: Oh,
1: you know what I mean? Like, that's competition, right?
0: That is, you know. So they were also using some other examples like makeup. Folks that have their specific type of makeup.
1: Oh, like radio makeup?
0: Oh, yeah, like that. Yeah, kitchen appliances, smartphones, certain dairy items, including products covered under the CUSMA, all will have varied tariffs, 15, 25, 50%. Oh, yeah. Goodness. How does a person keep track of it all?
1: Well, and I'm just thinking a lot of that stuff, too, like your fridge, your phone, your small appliances. Well, I don't know. I guess small appliances, maybe if the toaster's been broken for a while. But if your fridge breaks that same day or the next day, you do it.
0: Yeah,
1: the same with your phone. I don't know how long this darn thing's going to work for.
0: Mm-hmm.
1: Could be forever. It could break down tomorrow.
0: So they're not anticipating a shortage of common household items, but consumers with favorite brands, such as with cosmetics, like I said, clothing, handbags, may want to stock up.
1: Handbags.
0: But for general goods, like toilet paper.
1: We don't have to worry about the toilet paper, don't we?
0: Exactly.
1: Like, it's the guys in the States that have to worry about it.
0: And there's a lot of substitutes that we can get instead of getting the tariffed goods.
1: Yeah.
0: So... That would be, I guess, the goal.
1: I wonder, are they talking what they're going to tariff going the other way?
0: Dollar for dollar?
1: Well, I'm just wondering, like, are we going to do the 100% tariffs on the toilet paper going that way? Although then... Oh. It-

0: I going to buy?
1: What you need.
0: Well, what do I need? I just need some more food.
1: Mm-hmm.
0: Maybe I should go buy some chocolate-covered almonds while the wife doesn't know.
1: Hey.
0: We were talking about that earlier.
1: Yes.
0: And just hide them a little better.
1: Hide them a little better.
0: I'm shocked one fell out somewhere and fell on the ground in the truck. I'm shocked the dog didn't find it.
1: Oh, good point.
0: Yeah. Darn dog.
1: Hmm.
0: Although she would have eaten it, that's not good for her.
1: No, true.
0: But.
1: Darn yeah. dog.
0: Well, you know, usually she's a pretty good sniffer outer of stuff. So you'd figure if she's kind of pointing that way and it was under a seat or something,
1: mm-hmm.
0: I would have got the message and I would have grabbed that thing before the wife got it.
1: Clearly Mrs. Mark is yeah. a little bit of a better detective.
0: Yeah, if you don't know what we're talking about, you should have been up like the last hour. Come on. Yeah.

0: Good news, ladies and gentlemen.
1: Good news is good news, and the good news is...
2: I've got good news and good news.
3: Pretty good.
4: Put some good in your morning.
0: Good news, there's a monkey jumping on houses in the neighborhood.
5: Would you like a little bit of good news for this first day of September?
6: Yes, please.
5: Pizza shop owner in the Bronx recently spotted a woman eating food from the trash outside his restaurant.
6: Okay.
5: So what do you do? I guess you're trying to help her out, right?
6: Mm-hmm.
5: Here, we'll let him explain what he did.
7: I grabbed her by the hand, and I led her to the pizzeria, and I went in the oven, and I got her a fresh slice, and I put it in the oven and gave it to her, sat down. She started crying. I said, don't cry, eat. I said, it's not a problem. I don't want you eating out of a garbage. So I came up with the concept, feed people that are hungry. Right now, I think this world is shut. I think

0: there's too much hate, there's too much aggravation, there's too much negativity. Why not put a smile on someone's face?
1: Yeah.
2: I like it.
1: I noticed in the story he says he gave her a fresh slice too, because I was thinking, well, I guess what else are you going to do? But if she was eating from the garbage, I wonder if there's, and he's probably not going to do that, but could you maybe put stuff away that's just, it's not just,
2: it's not bad?
1: Yes, it's just, but, you know, somebody, if they're paying for it, I'd like it to be top-notch where now it's a little cooler.
2: Like how you have the day old at a bakery, maybe. Yeah. It's not the freshest today, but it's still fine. It's still fine.
1: Mm-hmm. I'm also thinking, so you've got this sign that says if you're hungry, you can have a slice of pizza. And this is New York. Mm-hmm. Like, there's probably lots of people. Like, I'm not saying not to help them, but...
2: Mm-hmm. How do you manage that?
1: Yes. There is an extra flip good news to this story. They say after people have found out about this, people across the country are calling the shop and they want to pay ahead for some of these meals, so then he's not out.
2: Oh, that's so awesome. So now he's facilitating good works for everybody.
1: Mm-hmm. So it's nice that he, you know, grabbed her aside and said, look, don't eat all the garbage, or idiots.
2: Mm-hmm.
1: But maybe if it was me, I would be thinking, okay, instead of just throwing everything away, like maybe there's some stuff you could just, without, you know, giving them stuff that's bad.
2: Right.
1: Am I wrong by doing that?
2: No, I don't think so.
1: Okay, well, that's good.
2: Yeah, I agree.
1: Yeah, I don't know. What would Bill do?
2: I don't know.
1: The boss just came in here. So we just had a story, because he didn't hear, because he was, you know...
3: In the walking. Hallway.
1: In the hallway, yeah. A guy is at a pizzeria. He owns a pizzeria. He sees some gal going through his garbage to eat something, so he grabs her and says, don't eat out of the garbage, brings her inside, gives her a fresh piece of pizza and a bottle of water.
3: And then she stabs him to death?
1: No.
2: Oh,
3: I thought that's where we were going.
1: No. So she was crying, and he says, don't cry, eat.
3: Typically, so then, no good deed goes unpunished.
1: Well, I find that. So he's put a sign there saying, a handwritten sign saying, if you're hungry, he will give you something.
3: I'm hungry.
1: I know, but I'm just saying, like, this is in the Bronx. There, like, there's lots of people that are hungry. I don't know. Yeah, like you say, I'm hungry. Does that mean, like, and normal... People with common sense would think, oh, I'm hungry, but I came here to buy, so I'm going to buy.
3: Oh, yeah.
1: But I could see people abusing that.
3: Like cheap people like you?
1: No, I said I would pay for it.
3: Oh, good. I'm glad you would.
1: And they did say that people, once they've heard the story, they're starting to send them cash to like help people. But
3: well, there's those coffee shops where you routinely keep like spare coffees on hand, where people come in, they buy their coffee, they buy an extra two coffees.
1: Oh, okay. Mm-hmm.
3: Just on the tab, and then people come in and... don't have any money for coffee, so I give them one of those ones.
1: So that's not a bad idea, I guess.
2: That's a great idea.
3: Well, I'm all for people being generous and giving. Mm-hmm. I just particularly like when people get to make their own decision themselves.
2: Mm-hmm.
1: Oh, yes.
3: You should be able to decide how generous you can afford to be or want to be.
1: Yeah.
3: And for what causes. Mm. I don't think you should be forced into it by the government.
1: Where we say,
3: we'll take your house away if you don't give so many dollars a month to
1: the
3: homeless.
2: Goodness.
1: And in the same breath, we are in Canada. In theory, nobody should be starving or even hungry.
3: I that noticed gets... you said goodness, like you were disbelieving of that thought.
1: What did she disbelieve?
3: Well, when I said we shouldn't have the government tell you to take your house away unless you give so many dollars a month to the homeless.
2: Mm-hmm.
3: Right? And you're acting like you're in disbelief, but that happens.
1: Oh, okay. I didn't know that.
3: It happens here.
1: It does.
3: It happens in every municipality.
1: Yeah, yeah, yeah.
3: Because anytime a municipality gives money to something,
1: mm-hmm.
3: right?
1: It's got to be costing.
3: It has to go on taxes.
2: Right.
3: Oh. And if you don't pay your tax bill,
1: yes,
3: we take your house away.
1: Okay.
2: Interesting.
3: And so that's always been like what I said at council. And, mm-hmm. you know, Flavor of the Week group shows up. And I'm not saying they're not good. They're a great community uh-huh. group. And they want whatever for this.
1: Uh-huh.
3: Part of that decision has to be, is this important enough that we're going to compel the people of the valley to give money to it?
1: Right. Yes, I understand.
3: And if the answer is yes, then we do it. But there have been times where it doesn't meet that test. We're like, well, you know, it doesn't really...
2: Nice to have, not need to have.
3: Nice to have, but we just, you know that's the dollar that breaks the camel's back.
1: So I can't just come to your municipality and say, can you help Mark wants to build a car fund, he'd like to...
3: Oh, you can come and ask.
1: Okay. I wonder, actually, Ainsley's on council there.
2: Uh-huh.
1: Don't you feel sorry enough for me? I've never had...
2: sorry for you.
1: Since I've been married, a really nice classic car, and I need a garage to put it in.
3: Most of us feel very sorry for you for a variety of reasons.
1: Yeah. Did you hear the almond story, though, where I almost got in trouble?
3: Yeah.
1: Oh. Wow. You never, that's never happened to you, though, huh?
3: Did the other little detail of the world get released this morning?
2: It did. He's talking about Finn.
1: Oh. I kind of warned her before, though. It's like, you know, there's got to be a reason.
3: I said in the office yesterday, Finn Diesel died.
1: Yeah. Oh.
3: And there was a great look of concern.
2: Oh.
3: And then, after a while, someone said, so is that a rapper?
2: Oh.
3: No, I said not a rapper.
1: No, Finn. Finn,
3: well, the
1: yes.
3: name sounds familiar. Familiar. I know. I had to remind them it was the fish. They're like, oh.
2: Oh.
3: She's got another one, did she?
2: Mm-hmm. Yeah.
1: So where are the flowers in the cart?
3: It's a good thing you're a better politician than a fish keeper.
2: Goodness, I don't know what the heck. Like, I've kept kids alive.
1: Barely, I
2: cat,
1: think.
2: Cat, dogs.
3: So where is Finn now?
2: I don't know. We had the official flushing yesterday.
3: You flushed it?
2: I did.
1: Isn't there a town bylaw?
3: I thought you'd
1: bury it. Wait a minute, wait a minute.
3: Why don't you dig a hole and have a funeral and have an actual grave for Finn Diesel?
2: Well, honestly, as I was doing it, I thought, why do we do this? Because he came from water, I put him into the water? I don't know. It's just something you do, and I just...
1: Could have buried him.
2: I felt a little guilty after. I just made the problem go away. That never happened.
1: What if there was a mother cat out there starving, trying to feed her little ones, and she could have ate that fish?
2: Oh.
1: And then, you know, now there's going
3: to
1: be
3: kittens. Well, I don't know. Like, given what tends to happen to fish Ainsley looks after, I don't know if the cat should eat it.
2: True.
1: Well, that's true.
2: Even I have to admit that one.
1: I actually saw a mother cat that could have used that yesterday.
2: Aw.
1: Yeah. Can I? That's something else I should complain about. I should write that down, too.
3: In a world where, I could do the voice, in a world where Ainsley may be mayor, once she is, she should really go with Public Works to the lift station and understand why you don't flush things except toilet paper.
2: Oh, true. Mm-hmm.
3: Yeah. They'll show you all sorts of things that they wish somebody hadn't said.
2: Oh,
3: problem's gone.
2: Goodness. Yeah, I bet.
1: Because I give her all sorts of stuff on the B channel here. Oh, I got more stuff now. I just thought of so. Yeah. Okay. Huh. Cats.
2: Rest in peace,
1: another
2: Finn.
1: Bone of contention I got. Mm-hmm. But we're probably done. Don't want everybody hearing my whining and complaining. They already had 3.5 hours of that already.
3: Yeah, they probably had to fill.
1: Well, they did.
3: I see you got your new headphones on. Good job.
2: Mm-hmm.
1: Yeah. Thank you. Bill got us some really nice headphones.
2: Yes.
1: We sound as good in our headphones as we do on your radio now.
2: That's right.
1: I've got some bass. She was like, boy, I didn't realize your voice was so bassy.
2: Yes, I put my new set on and whoa.
1: You have some bass in your voice too.
2: I do.
1: Plus the music sounds amazing now. Yeah.
2: It does, yes.
1: We had a little headphone issue a little while ago.
2: Mm-hmm.
3: It's hard to happen when you burn all the good ones down.
1: Well, I know. I didn't do it.
2: No.
1: I wasn't even here. I made sure I was gone.
3: If you'd been standing there with your fire extinguisher at just the right time, you could have thrown it at that guy at the bike and hit him.
2: Yeah, that's right.
1: Anyway, that's going to do it for the show for today. Once I set you back to your local stations, that weather dude's going to tell you your weather, and it's going to be okay for today, I think.
2: Mm-hmm.
1: Yeah, I just tell the well, we just tell the weather. And another half an hour, Aiden Sparks telling you your news, see if there's anything new in the tariffs or whatever else. Just we'll keep you in tune with what's going on.
2: Mm-hmm.
1: Tomorrow morning we start again the show at 6 a.m., 5 a.m. in Saskatchewan. We'll see what kind of interesting stories we can come up with. Nothing
2: Hump
1: on
2: day.
1: Oh, yes.
2: Mm-hmm.
1: Well, not till lunch, right? She's all excited at 5:30 in the morning. It's hump day. It's like we're going up the hill still.
2: Yeah, true.
1: Then we go down. You guys have a great day. We'll see you tomorrow.
2: Bye.

From the CJ Radio Weather Center, here's the forecast for Verdon and Oak Lake. Today, a mix of sun and cloud, wind northwest, 20 kilometers per hour. High 24, humidex 28, UV index 6 or high. Tonight, partly cloudy, wind northwest 20 kilometers per hour, becoming light this evening. Low 10 Wednesday, a mix of sun and cloud, wind becoming southeast 20 kilometers per hour early in the afternoon. High 27, humidex 32, UV index 6 or high. Wednesday night, clear, low 12. Thursday, a mix of sun and cloud with 60% chance of showers. High 25. Thursday night, cloudy with 60% chance of showers. Low 15. Friday clearing, high 28. Friday night rain, low 16.

Back a few months ago, I was headlining a great big nightclub. And he put me up a couple of days early. I came in a couple of days early, and they put me up at what they call the Star Suite. Now, here I am, headliner in one of the biggest nightclubs in the country, and I wake up at 8 o'clock in the morning in this Star Suite, all by myself. Yeah, that's what I said, aw. But I did what I've always done, man, to cheer myself up. I picked up my guitar, I sat down, I wrote me a little song. Now this is how it feels, to be alone at the top of the hill, trying to figure out why.

You're doing what? We're doing the best that we can. I guess you could say I'm a loner, a cowboy outlaw, tough and proud. Well, I could have lots of friends if I wanted.

that we can. One more time. What are we doing? We're doing the best that we can. Give yourself a hand.

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1: From the national newsroom of CJ Radio, I'm Aiden Sparks. Manitoba says Dauphin's flood-damaged hospital emergency department is on track to reopen on Labor Day, but some healthcare workers worry the plan is being rushed. The temporary ER will operate 24 hours a day on the main floor of Dauphin Regional Health Center, using temporary power and water, while restoration continues elsewhere. The hospital closed July 1st after major flooding forced more than 50 patients to be evacuated. The Manitoba Nurses Union says it has concerns about infection control, running water, bathrooms, and patient safety. Health Minister Uzoma Asegwara says a mobile CT unit should be operating within several weeks. CBC Radio Canada says the Republican National Committee has revoked its media accreditation for the party's upcoming midterm convention in Dallas. CBC Public Affairs head Chuck Thompson says the broadcaster is reviewing the decision and hopes it will be reconsidered. The convention is scheduled for September 9th and 10th. The move comes as Canada-U.S. tensions have risen over trade disputes and political rhetoric, and after Republican lawmakers and Trump administration officials criticized CBC over a leaked internal memo about language used around the September 11th attacks. Prime Minister Mark Carney has met with business leaders from several major Canadian companies to discuss Canada's trade relationship with the United States. The Prime Minister's office says the meeting focused on recent developments, economic growth, and investment priorities, while giving industry leaders a chance to share their concerns. 23 companies were listed as attendees, including RBC, Enbridge, Bell Canada, Bombardier, CN Rail, Suncor, and Nutrien. The meeting comes as Carney named Dominic Barton as chair of Invest in Canada. U.S. Treasury Secretary Scott Bessent is taking a jab at Canada as trade tensions continue. In an interview with CNBC, Bessent accused Prime Minister Mark Carney of turning President Donald Trump's tariffs into what he called a political shouting match. He said the U.S. is not at war with Canada, then joked about Canada using submarines from West Edmonton Mall. He suggested if Canada was to fight the U.S., they would need to take two submarines from the mall and send them into battle. The mall's former submarine ride was removed in 2005. That's a look at news. Weather is next.
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3: From the CJ Radio Weather Center, here's the forecast for Verdun and Oak Lake. Today, a mix of sun and cloud, wind northwest, 20 kilometers per hour. High 24, humidex 28, UV index 6 or high. Tonight, partly cloudy, wind northwest 20 kilometers per hour, becoming light this evening. Low 10 Wednesday, a mix of sun and cloud, wind becoming southeast 20 kilometers per hour early in the afternoon. High 27, humidex 32, UV index 6 or high. Wednesday night, clear, low 12. Thursday, a mix of sun and cloud with 60% chance of showers, high 25. Thursday night, cloudy with 60% chance of showers, low 15. Friday clearing, high 28. Friday night rain, low 16.
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As you know, I rode a freight train north to Detroit City. And after all these years, I find that I've just been wasting my time. 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

0: From the CJ Radio Weather Center, here's the forecast for Verdon and Oak Lake. Today, a mix of sun and cloud, wind northwest, 20 kilometers per hour. High 24, humidex 28, UV index 6 or high. Tonight, partly cloudy, wind northwest 20 kilometers per hour, becoming light this evening. Low 10 Wednesday, a mix of sun and cloud, wind becoming southeast 20 kilometers per hour early in the afternoon. High 27, humidex 32, UV index 6 or high. Wednesday night, clear, low 12. Thursday, a mix of sun and cloud with 60% chance of showers. High 25. Thursday night, cloudy with 60% chance of showers. Low 15. Friday clearing, high 28. Friday night rain, low 16.
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1: From the national newsroom of CJ Radio, I'm Aiden Sparks. U.S. Treasury Secretary Scott Bessent is taking a jab at Canada as trade tensions continue. In an interview with CNBC, Bessent accused Prime Minister Mark Carney of turning President Donald Trump's tariffs into what he called a political shouting match. He said the U.S. is not at war with Canada, then joked about Canada using submarines from West Edmonton Mall. He suggested if Canada was to fight the U.S., they would need to take two submarines from the mall and send them into battle. The mall's former submarine ride was removed in 2005. A Transcona man says he was lucky to be awake when a stranger smashed through his screen door and tried to force his way into his home early Sunday morning. The man says he yelled for help, then struck the intruder with a flashlight before the person ran away. Winnipeg police later found a naked man nearby, used a taser, and took him into custody. Police say the 42-year-old then showed signs of an agitated, chaotic event, became unresponsive, and later died in hospital. Prime Minister Mark Carney has met with business leaders from several major Canadian companies to discuss Canada's trade relationship with the United States. The Prime Minister's office says the meeting focused on recent developments, economic growth, and investment priorities, while giving industry leaders a chance to share their concerns. 23 companies were listed as attendees, including RBC, Enbridge, Bell Canada, Bombardier, CN Rail, Suncor, and Nutrien. The meeting comes as Carney named Dominic Barton as chair of Invest in Canada. Prairie grain is set to ship out of the port of Churchill this week for the first time since 2020. About 30,000 tons of Canadian durum wheat from Saskatchewan-based AGT Foods is being loaded at the northern Manitoba port for customers in Europe. Officials gathered Monday to mark the milestone, with Federal Northern and Arctic Affairs Minister Rebecca Chartrand calling it an example of governments working together. The port and Hudson Bay Railway are now owned by One North, a partnership of 29 First Nations and 12 Northern communities, and operated by Arctic Gateway Group. That's a look at news. Weather is next.
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3: From the CJ Radio Weather Center, here's the forecast for Verdun and Oak Lake. Today, a mix of sun and cloud, wind northwest, 20 kilometers per hour. High 24, humidex 28, UV index 6 or high. Tonight, partly cloudy, wind northwest 20 kilometers per hour, becoming light this evening. Low 10 Wednesday, a mix of sun and cloud, wind becoming southeast 20 kilometers per hour early in the afternoon. High 27, humidex 32, UV index 6 or high. Wednesday night, clear, low 12. Thursday, a mix of sun and cloud with 60% chance of showers, high 25. Thursday night, cloudy with 60% chance of showers, low 15. Friday clearing, high 28. Friday night rain, low 16.
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He's a ranch hand in a pinch, man. Hotter than the red on the cattle brand. Cause she's a gold digger with a quick trigger. A cast iron skillet swinging lid flipper. Now he's a double wide on the county line. Sipping on a six pack of Lone Star Light. She did him dirty, took him to the club.

horseback. Now he's a buckskin, 15 hands, 5-time team road champion.

0: From the CJ Radio Weather Center, here's the forecast for Verdon and Oak Lake. Today, a mix of sun and cloud, wind northwest, 20 kilometers per hour. High 24, humidex 28, UV index 6 or high. Tonight, partly cloudy, wind northwest 20 kilometers per hour, becoming light this evening. Low 10 Wednesday, a mix of sun and cloud, wind becoming southeast 20 kilometers per hour early in the afternoon. High 27, humidex 32, UV index 6 or high. Wednesday night, clear, low 12. Thursday, a mix of sun and cloud with 60% chance of showers. High 25. Thursday night, cloudy with 60% chance of showers. Low 15. Friday clearing, high 28. Friday night rain, low 16.
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hit this mason jar one time. Burns you a little bit different. You ever been sniped, huh?

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1: From the national newsroom of CJ Radio, I'm Aiden Sparks. A Winnipeg teacher has been reprimanded after accidentally liking a student's year-old social media post during a late-night scroll. Manitoba's Teacher Conduct Commissioner found Jordan Nelson engaged in professional misconduct by using a school hockey team account to view student profiles without a legitimate educational or workplace purpose. The report says the student felt confused and uncomfortable. Nelson was placed on leave, removed from the team manager role, disciplined by the school division, and transferred to another school. His teaching certificate will remain in good standing if he completes further training on student-teacher boundaries. A Transcona man says he was lucky to be awake when a stranger smashed through his screen door and tried to force his way into his home early Sunday morning. The man says he yelled for help, then struck the intruder with a flashlight before the person ran away. Winnipeg police later found a naked man nearby, used a taser, and took him into custody. Police say the 42-year-old then showed signs of an agitated, chaotic event, became unresponsive, and later died in hospital. Ottawa has officially launched the search for a Canadian team to renovate 24 Sussex Drive so future prime ministers can live there again. The federal government has posted its first procurement notice for the long-awaited project, seeking Canadian companies for a national design competition. Seven finalists will be chosen in the first stage, with a winning team expected to receive a design and construction contract by fall 2027. The official residence has been vacant for more than a decade and was stripped down to the studs after asbestos, mold, and dead rodents were found. CBC Radio Canada says the Republican National Committee has revoked its media accreditation for the party's upcoming midterm convention in Dallas. CBC Public Affairs head Chuck Thompson says the broadcaster is reviewing the decision and hopes it will be reconsidered. The convention is scheduled for September 9th and 10th. The move comes as Canada-U.S. tensions have risen over trade disputes and political rhetoric, and after Republican lawmakers and Trump administration officials criticized CBC over a leaked internal memo about language used around the September 11th attacks. That's a look at news. Weather is next.
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3: From the CJ Radio Weather Center, here's the forecast for Verdun and Oak Lake. Today, a mix of sun and cloud, wind northwest 20 kilometers per hour, high 24, humidex 28, UV index 6 or high. Tonight, partly cloudy, wind northwest 20 kilometers per hour, becoming light this evening, low 10. Wednesday, a mix of sun and cloud, wind becoming southeast 20 kilometers per hour early in the afternoon, high 27, humidex 32, UV index 6 or high. Wednesday night, clear, low 12. Thursday, a mix of sun and cloud with 60% chance of showers. High 25. Thursday night, cloudy with 60% chance of showers. Low 15. Friday clearing, high 28. Friday night rain, low 16.
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0: From the CJ Radio Weather Center, here's the forecast for Verdon and Oak Lake. Today, a mix of sun and cloud, wind northwest 20 kilometers per hour, high 24, humidex 28, UV index 6 or high. Tonight, partly cloudy. Wind northwest 20 kilometers per hour, becoming light this evening, low 10. Wednesday, a mix of sun and cloud. Wind becoming southeast 20 kilometers per hour early in the afternoon, high 27, humidex 32, UV index 6 or high. Wednesday night, clear, low 12. Thursday, a mix of sun and cloud with 60% chance of showers, high 25. Thursday night, cloudy with 60% chance of showers, low 15. Friday, clearing, high 28. Friday night, rain, low 16.
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1: From the national newsroom of CJ Radio, I'm Aiden Sparks. A tornado touched down near Elkhorn in southwestern Manitoba Sunday evening as strong thunderstorms moved through the region. Environment Canada says the system was caused by a frontal passage and also produced heavy rain across several communities. Another tornado was reported near Merrifield, Saskatchewan, with the severity of both still being investigated by the Northern Tornadoes Project. Forecasters are also watching for strong winds in southwestern Manitoba, including around Melita and Verdun. Environment Canada says Manitoba has now had 11 confirmed tornadoes this year, which is around average. Prairie grain is set to ship out of the Port of Churchill this week for the first time since 2020. About 30,000 tons of Canadian durum wheat from Saskatchewan-based AGT Foods is being loaded at the northern Manitoba port for customers in Europe. Officials gathered Monday to mark the milestone, with Federal Northern and Arctic Affairs Minister Rebecca Chartrand calling it an example of governments working together. The port and Hudson Bay Railway are now owned by One North, a partnership of 29 First Nations and 12 northern communities, and operated by Arctic Gateway Group. Swan River RCMP have charged six people after a drug trafficking investigation led to searches at a property on 7th Avenue South. Police say officers seized about 45 grams of powder cocaine, drug packaging materials, scales, nearly $1,600 in cash, and three replica handguns. The arrests happened August 28th with help from several RCMP units and police dog services. Carlos Lapica of Swan River and Wayne Cook of Sapotawea Cree Nation were remanded in custody, while four others were released on undertakings. Alberta says nearly 400 specialist physicians have expressed interest in its new dual-practice healthcare system. The model will allow doctors to provide private services while also working in the public system, starting with elective surgeries such as hip and knee replacements. The legislation takes effect Tuesday, but the province says a formal application process still has to happen before any privately paid surgeries begin. The government says the first dual-practice surgeries could happen later this fall. Critics argue the plan amounts to two-tier healthcare and could drain resources from the public system. That's a look at news. Weather is next.
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3: From the CJ Radio Weather Center, here's the forecast for Verdun and Oak Lake. Today, a mix of sun and cloud, wind northwest 20 kilometers per hour, high 24, humidex 28, UV index 6 or high. Tonight, partly cloudy. Wind northwest 20 kilometers per hour, becoming light this evening, low 10. Wednesday, a mix of sun and cloud. Wind becoming southeast 20 kilometers per hour early in the afternoon, high 27, humidex 32, UV index 6 or high. Wednesday night, clear, low 12. Thursday, a mix of sun and cloud with 60% chance of showers. High 25. Thursday night, cloudy with 60% chance of showers. Low 15. Friday clearing, high 28. Friday night rain, low 16.
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0: From the CJ Radio Weather Center, here's the forecast for Verdon and Oak Lake. Today, a mix of sun and cloud, wind northwest 20 kilometers per hour, high 24, humidex 28, UV index 6 or high. Tonight, partly cloudy. Wind northwest 20 kilometers per hour, becoming light this evening, low 10. Wednesday, a mix of sun and cloud. Wind becoming southeast 20 kilometers per hour early in the afternoon, high 27, humidex 32, UV index 6 or high. Wednesday night, clear, low 12. Thursday, a mix of sun and cloud with 60% chance of showers, high 25. Thursday night, cloudy with 60% chance of showers, low 15. Friday clearing, high 28. Friday night rain, low 16.
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1: From the national newsroom of CJ Radio, I'm Aiden Sparks. Prime Minister Mark Carney has met with business leaders from several major Canadian companies to discuss Canada's trade relationship with the United States. The Prime Minister's office says the meeting focused on recent developments, economic growth, and investment priorities, while giving industry leaders a chance to share their concerns. 23 companies were listed as attendees, including RBC, Enbridge, Bell Canada, Bombardier, CN Rail, Suncor, and Nutrien. The meeting comes as Carney named Dominic Barton as chair of Invest in Canada. U.S. Treasury Secretary Scott Bessent is taking a jab at Canada as trade tensions continue. In an interview with CNBC, Bessent accused Prime Minister Mark Carney of turning President Donald Trump's tariffs into what he called a political shouting match. He said the U.S. is not at war with Canada, then joked about Canada using submarines from West Edmonton Mall. He suggested if Canada was to fight the U.S., they would need to take two submarines from the mall and send them into battle. The mall's former submarine ride was removed in 2005. Alberta says nearly 400 specialist physicians have expressed interest in its new dual-practice healthcare system. The model will allow doctors to provide private services while also working in the public system, starting with elective surgeries such as hip and knee replacements. The legislation takes effect Tuesday, but the province says a formal application process still has to happen before any privately paid surgeries begin. The government says the first dual-practice surgeries could happen later this fall. Critics argue the plan amounts to two-tier health care and could drain resources from the public system. A tornado touched down near Elkhorn in southwestern Manitoba Sunday evening as strong thunderstorms moved through the region. Environment Canada says the system was caused by a frontal passage and also produced heavy rain across several communities. Another tornado was reported near Merrifield, Saskatchewan, with the severity of both still being investigated by the Northern Tornadoes Project. Forecasters are also watching for strong winds in southwestern Manitoba, including around Melita and Verdun. Environment Canada says Manitoba has now had 11 confirmed tornadoes this year, which is around average. That's a look at news. Weather is next.
2: From the CJ Radio Weather Center, here's the forecast for Verdun and Oak Lake. Today, a mix of sun and cloud, wind northwest 20 kilometers per hour, high 24, humidex 28, UV index 6 or high. Tonight, partly cloudy, wind northwest 20 kilometers per hour, becoming light this evening, low 10. Wednesday, a mix of sun and cloud, wind becoming southeast 20 kilometers per hour early in the afternoon, high 27, humidex 32, UV index 6 or high. Wednesday night, clear, low 12. Thursday, a mix of sun and cloud with 60% chance of showers, high 25. Thursday night, cloudy with 60% chance of showers, low 15. Friday clearing, high 28. Friday night rain, low 16.
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0: From the CJ Radio Weather Center, here's the forecast for Verdon and Oak Lake. Today, a mix of sun and cloud, wind northwest 20 kilometers per hour, high 24, humidex 28, UV index 6 or high. Tonight, partly cloudy. Wind northwest 20 kilometers per hour, becoming light this evening, low 10. Wednesday, a mix of sun and cloud. Wind becoming southeast 20 kilometers per hour early in the afternoon, high 27, humidex 32, UV index 6 or high. Wednesday night, clear, low 12. Thursday, a mix of sun and cloud with 60% chance of showers, high 25. Thursday night, cloudy with 60% chance of showers, low 15. Friday clearing, high 28. Friday night rain, low 16.
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'cause I'm a country boy. I got a four-wheel drive. Climb in my bed, I'll take you for a ride. Up city streets, down winding roads.

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1: From the national newsroom of CJ Radio, I'm Aiden Sparks. A Transcona man says he was lucky to be awake when a stranger smashed through his screen door and tried to force his way into his home early Sunday morning. The man says he yelled for help, then struck the intruder with a flashlight before the person ran away. Winnipeg police later found a naked man nearby, used a taser, and took him into custody. Police say the 42-year-old then showed signs of an agitated, chaotic event, became unresponsive, and later died in hospital. Prime Minister Mark Carney has met with business leaders from several major Canadian companies to discuss Canada's trade relationship with the United States. The Prime Minister's office says the meeting focused on recent developments, economic growth, and investment priorities, while giving industry leaders a chance to share their concerns. 23 companies were listed as attendees, including RBC, Enbridge, Bell Canada, Bombardier, CN Rail, Suncor, and Nutrien. The meeting comes as Carney named Dominic Barton as chair of Invest in Canada. Ottawa has officially launched the search for a Canadian team to renovate 24 Sussex Drive so future prime ministers can live there again. The federal government has posted its first procurement notice for the long-awaited project, seeking Canadian companies for a national design competition. 7 finalists will be chosen in the first stage, with a winning team expected to receive a design and construction contract by fall 2027. The official residence has been vacant for more than a decade and was stripped down to the studs after asbestos, mold, and dead rodents were found. Prairie grain is set to ship out of the Port of Churchill this week for the first time since 2020. About 30,000 tons of Canadian durum wheat from Saskatchewan-based AGT Foods is being loaded at the northern Manitoba port for customers in Europe. Officials gathered Monday to mark the milestone, with Federal Northern and Arctic Affairs Minister Rebecca Chartrand calling it an example of governments working together. The port and Hudson Bay Railway are now owned by One North, a partnership of 29 First Nations and 12 northern communities, and operated by Arctic Gateway Group. That's a look at news. Weather is next.
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3: From the CJ Radio Weather Center, here's the forecast for Verdun and Oak Lake. Today, a mix of sun and cloud, wind northwest 20 kilometers per hour, high 24, humidex 28, UV index 6 or high. Tonight, partly cloudy. Wind northwest 20 kilometers per hour, becoming light this evening, low 10. Wednesday, a mix of sun and cloud. Wind becoming southeast 20 kilometers per hour early in the afternoon, high 27. Humidex 32, UV index 6 or high. Wednesday night, clear, low 12. Thursday, a mix of sun and cloud with 60% chance of showers, high 25. Thursday night, cloudy with 60% chance of showers, low 15. Friday, clearing, high 28. Friday night, rain, low 16.
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Mississippi on a Saturday night, especially when there was three of them and only one of me. But they all started laughing and I felt kind of sick. I knew I'd better think of something pretty quick, so I just reached out and kicked old Green Teeth right in the knee.

0: Dallas to Arkansas. Well, I think I'm gonna reroute my trip. I wonder if anybody'd think I'd flipped if I went to L.A. via Omaha.
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0: From the CJ Radio Weather Center, here's the forecast for Verdon and Oak Lake. Today, a mix of sun and cloud, wind northwest 20 kilometers per hour, high 24, humidex 28, UV index 6 or high. Tonight, partly cloudy. Wind northwest 20 kilometers per hour, becoming light this evening, low 10. Wednesday, a mix of sun and cloud. Wind becoming southeast 20 kilometers per hour early in the afternoon, high 27, humidex 32, UV index 6 or high. Wednesday night, clear, low 12. Thursday, a mix of sun and cloud with 60% chance of showers, high 25. Thursday night, cloudy with 60% chance of showers, low 15. Friday, clearing, high 28. Friday night, rain, low 16.
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2: It's 6:35, half asleep, half alive, just another day. Life's like a red light, sometimes it feels like it will never change.

table at our small town diner. Just five or six old men throwing out corny old one-liners. They pat the heads of children

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1: From the national newsroom of CJ Radio, I'm Aiden Sparks. A tornado touched down near Elkhorn in southwestern Manitoba Sunday evening as strong thunderstorms moved through the region. Environment Canada says the system was caused by a frontal passage and also produced heavy rain across several communities. Another tornado was reported near Merrifield, Saskatchewan, with the severity of both still being investigated by the Northern Tornadoes Project. Forecasters are also watching for strong winds in southwestern Manitoba, including around Melita and Verdun. Environment Canada says Manitoba has now had 11 confirmed tornadoes this year, which is around average. Ottawa has officially launched the search for a Canadian team to renovate 24 Sussex Drive so future prime ministers can live there again. The federal government has posted its first procurement notice for the long-awaited project, seeking Canadian companies for a national design competition. 7 finalists will be chosen in the first stage, with a winning team expected to receive a design and construction contract by fall 2027. The official residence has been vacant for more than a decade and was stripped down to the studs after asbestos, mold, and dead rodents were found. The Saskatchewan government has rejected the opposition NDP's call to recall the legislature over Canada's ongoing trade dispute with the United States. NDP House Leader Nicole Sarrauer says MLAs should return before the scheduled October 27th sitting to debate affordability measures and supports for workers and businesses affected by U.S. tariffs. The government dismissed the request, with Whip Brad Crasweller accusing the opposition of political stunts and offering no serious solutions. The NDP says other provinces in Ottawa are already moving on support programs. Swan River RCMP have charged 6 people after a drug trafficking investigation led to searches at a property on 7th Avenue South. Police say officers seized about 45 grams of powder cocaine, drug packaging materials, scales, nearly $1,600 in cash, and 3 replica handguns. The arrests happened August 28th, with help from several RCMP units and police dog services. Carlos Lapica of Swan River and Wayne Cook of Sapotawea Cree Nation were remanded in custody, while 4 others were released on undertakings. That's a look at news. Weather is next.
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3: From the CJ Radio Weather Center, here's the forecast for Verdun and Oak Lake. Tonight, partly cloudy. Wind northwest, 20 kilometers per hour, becoming light this evening, low 11. Wednesday, a mix of sun and cloud, high 25, humidex 29, UV index 6 or high. Wednesday night, a few clouds, wind east 20 kilometers per hour, low 13. Thursday, showers, high 24. Thursday night showers, low 13. Friday sunny, high 27.
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0: From the CJ Radio Weather Center, here's the forecast for Verdon and Oak Lake. Tonight, partly cloudy, wind northwest, 20 kilometers per hour, becoming light this evening, low 11. Wednesday, a mix of sun and cloud, high 25, humidex 29, UV index 6 or high. Wednesday night, a few clouds, wind east 20 kilometers per hour, low 13. Thursday, showers, high 24. Thursday night showers, low 13. Friday sunny, high 27.
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1: From the national newsroom of CJ Radio, I'm Aiden Sparks. CBC Radio Canada says the Republican National Committee has revoked its media accreditation for the party's upcoming midterm convention in Dallas. CBC Public Affairs head Chuck Thompson says the broadcaster is reviewing the decision and hopes it will be reconsidered. The convention is scheduled for September 9th and 10th. The move comes as Canada-U.S. tensions have risen over trade disputes and political rhetoric, and after Republican lawmakers and Trump administration officials criticized CBC over a leaked internal memo about language used around the September 11th attacks. Swan River RCMP have charged six people after a drug trafficking investigation led to searches at a property on 7th Avenue South. Police say officers seized about 45 grams of powder cocaine, drug packaging materials, scales, nearly $1,600 in cash, and three replica handguns. The arrests happened August 28th with help from several RCMP units and police dog services. Carlos Lapica of Swan River and Wayne Cook of Sapotawea Cree Nation were remanded in custody, while four others were released on undertakings. A Winnipeg teacher has been reprimanded after accidentally liking a student's year-old social media post during a late-night scroll. Manitoba's teacher conduct commissioner found Jordan Nelson engaged in professional misconduct by using a school hockey team account to view student profiles without a legitimate educational or workplace purpose. The report says the student felt confused and uncomfortable. Nelson was placed on leave, removed from the team manager role, disciplined by the school division, and transferred to another school. His teaching certificate will remain in good standing if he completes further training on student-teacher boundaries. Prairie grain is set to ship out of the Port of Churchill this week for the first time since 2020. About 30,000 tons of Canadian durum wheat from Saskatchewan-based AGT Foods is being loaded at the northern Manitoba port for customers in Europe. Officials gathered Monday to mark the milestone, with Federal Northern and Arctic Affairs Minister Rebecca Chartrand calling it an example of governments working together. The port and Hudson Bay Railway are now owned by One North, a partnership of 29 First Nations and 12 northern communities, and operated by Arctic Gateway Group. That's a look at news. Weather is next.
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3: From the CJ Radio Weather Center, here's the forecast for Verdun and Oak Lake. Tonight, partly cloudy, wind northwest, 20 kilometers per hour, becoming light this evening, low 11. Wednesday, a mix of sun and cloud, high 25, humidex 29, UV index 6 or high. Wednesday night, a few clouds, wind east 20 kilometers per hour, low 13. Thursday, showers, high 24. Thursday night showers, low 13. Friday sunny, high 27.
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0: From the CJ Radio Weather Center, here's the forecast for Verdon and Oak Lake. Tonight, partly cloudy, wind northwest 20 kilometers per hour, becoming light this evening, low 11. Wednesday, a mix of sun and cloud, high 25, humidex 29, UV index 6 or high. Wednesday night, a few clouds, wind east 20 kilometers per hour, low 13. Thursday, showers, high 24. Thursday night showers, low 13. Friday sunny, high 27.
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1: From the national newsroom of CJ Radio, I'm Aiden Sparks. Manitoba says Dauphin's flood-damaged hospital emergency department is on track to reopen on Labor Day, but some healthcare workers worry the plan is being rushed. The temporary ER will operate 24 hours a day on the main floor of Dauphin Regional Health Center, using temporary power and water, while restoration continues elsewhere. The hospital closed July 1st after major flooding forced more than 50 patients to be evacuated. The Manitoba Nurses Union says it has concerns about infection control, running water, bathrooms, and patient safety. Health Minister Uzoma Asegwara says a mobile CT unit should be operating within several weeks. CBC Radio Canada says the Republican National Committee has revoked its media accreditation for the party's upcoming midterm convention in Dallas. CBC Public Affairs head Chuck Thompson says the broadcaster is reviewing the decision and hopes it will be reconsidered. The convention is scheduled for September 9th and 10th. The move comes as Canada-U.S. tensions have risen over trade disputes and political rhetoric, and after Republican lawmakers and Trump administration officials criticized CBC over a leaked internal memo about language used around the September 11th attacks. A Transcona man says he was lucky to be awake when a stranger smashed through his screen door and tried to force his way into his home early Sunday morning. The man says he yelled for help, then struck the intruder with a flashlight before the person ran away. Winnipeg police later found a naked man nearby, used a taser, and took him into custody. Police say the 42-year-old then showed signs of an agitated, chaotic event, became unresponsive, and later died in hospital. Swan River RCMP have charged six people after a drug trafficking investigation led to searches at a property on 7th Avenue South. Police say officers seized about 45 grams of powder cocaine, drug packaging materials, scales, nearly $1,600 in cash, and three replica handguns. The arrests happened August 28th with help from several RCMP units and police dog services. Carlos Lapica of Swan River and Wayne Cook of Sapotawea Cree Nation were remanded in custody, while four others were released on undertakings. That's a look at news. Weather is next.
2: From the CJ Radio Weather Center, here's the forecast for Verdun and Oak Lake. Tonight, partly cloudy, wind northwest 20 kilometers per hour, becoming light this evening, low 11. Wednesday, a mix of sun and cloud, high 25, humidex 29, UV index 6 or high. Wednesday night, a few clouds, wind east 20 kilometers per hour, low 13. Thursday, showers, high 24. Thursday, night showers, low 13. Friday, sunny, high 27.
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0: From the CJ Radio Weather Center, here's the forecast for Verdon and Oak Lake. Tonight, partly cloudy, wind northwest 20 kilometers per hour, becoming light this evening, low 11. Wednesday, a mix of sun and cloud, high 25, humidex 29, UV index 6 or high. Wednesday night, a few clouds, wind east 20 kilometers per hour, low 13. Thursday, showers, high 24. Thursday, night showers, low 13. Friday, sunny, high 27.
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0: From the CJ Radio Weather Center, here's the forecast for Verdon and Oak Lake. Tonight, partly cloudy, wind northwest 20 kilometers per hour, becoming light this evening, low 11. Wednesday, a mix of sun and cloud, high 25, humidex 29, UV index 6 or high. Wednesday night, a few clouds, wind east 20 kilometers per hour, low 13. Thursday, showers, high 24. Thursday, night showers, low 13. Friday, sunny, high 27.
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